0: let's go, right? Through these joints, why not?
1: Need to remember who y'all talking to. 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
1: 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Still doing it like went through.

We're going to count down the top 9 songs from You and You Only. And you know what I got? I got tickets to the Roots Picnic. Jay-Z, T.I., Mariah the Scientist, and Kalani. I know you want them, man. You can get them at rootspicnic.com right now. But I got them inside the 9 o'clock bomb for F-R-E-E. All right? And stay tuned. Off also a little later for my girl DJ Diamond Cuts with the Born Leader Mix. 10 o'clock sharp. All right? It's 9-9.

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1: 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Are you sit on my lap? 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

0: Daddy went to business. Saw number six in the mix. Little Uzi Vert, you inside the hottest countdown in the country. It is the 9 o'clock bomb, man. We count down the top 9 songs from you and you only, man. 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It is popping off, man. Saturday, June 20th, Stateside Live in South Philly. We have one goal, man. We're trying to heighten awareness about the issues of breast cancer, and it is running within women, especially within women of color. Crazy. 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A portion of the proceeds from each registration will go to the American Association of Cancer Research. 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And make sure you join us for our ninth annual Sister Strut 3K Breast Cancer Walk, brought to you in part by Novartis, Angels Us Home Health Agency, Boost Mobile, Ashley's Furniture, Reader's Water Ice, and Philly's own Power 99. You already know, because we care. You know we love the ladies. You know I love the ladies, of course. Shout out to my guy, Top Dog Law. He's number one lawyer, he was short. Getting you top dollar for any situation. Slip for access, he got you covered, no matter what, ladies. For real. Look, speaking of ladies, Mariah the Scientist, Kalani, is going to be here this weekend. Outside Roots Picnic. 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Along with T.I. in Philly this weekend. 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But I got them right now. 215-263-6699. You want to see Jay-Z, Kalani? You want to see T.I.? You want to see Mariah the Scientist? I got the tickets. Let's go. It's 99.
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15: 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Hey, quick question for the parents listening right now. 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
1: 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I hope you enjoy all of the nostalgic vibes and the funk, the R&B, the soul, and the hip-hop all fused together. 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And I hope that you feel and receive the same. Lots of love. Peace.
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0: 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Well, you need to get at my man Top Dollar Law. 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Slip accidents, he definitely got you. Hey, Mariah the Scientist, she's gonna be here this weekend. Roots Picnic, get your tickets at rootspicnic.com. But keep it locked right here. We got the tickets. All right, let's keep it pushing. Drizzy, aka, hey, I think it's too hard for the radio. It's 99.
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The BET Awards, it's on its way. I am pretty sure that they are going to be there. I'm pretty sure that Glorilla and Sexy Red is going to be BET Awards. Keep it locked right here. We're going to let you know, and we're going to be broadcasting live. Hey, man, we're home on the number one show in America. It is The Breakfast Club, 5:30 a.m. to 10. Make sure you get in and fit in with my man, DJ Envy. He has people mix at 9. Charlamagne guy has the Donkey of the Day segment. If you do something stupid, you will be on there. That pops off. Also, Lauren is keeping you informed on what's going on out here with culture, politics, all that. And Jess with the Best, a.k.a. Jess Larris, keeping you well entertained. It is the all-new Breakfast Club, 5:30 a.m. to 10, right here on Philly's own Power 99. Look, hey, you already know, man, we are days away. I'm telling you, the Roost picnic is going to be crazy. Everybody want to see Jay-Z? Everybody. Jay-Z, Jay-Z, Jay-Z. Yes, Jigga Man is coming to the city, along with T.I. back in Philly this weekend. You can see him. RootsPicnic.com. All right, Scientist Kalani. Many, many more. It's going down. Keep it locked right here. We got tickets all day. Hey, let me do what I do. Stop yapping. Stop talking. Other side, we're going to jump into a little bit of my girl sister. And speaking of Roots Picnic, I just let him know, T.I., you're going to be there. T.I. on the way. It's 9-9.

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Hey, she got celebs coming through, and she has Roots Picnic tickets going down tomorrow. And DJ Dot B joins her with the 12 new lunch buffet, commercial free. Definitely rocking out the all new Philly's on Pine 9 with the girl Roxy Romeo. Hit me up on the gram, DJ Kozakev. I'm here. T.I. letting them know it's 9-9.

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1: 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Right here on Philly Zone, Power 99. Hey, hit me up on that gram, DJ Kazakev, also Power 99 Philly on Instagram and Twitter. Hey, it's about that time of the year. We need you guys to join us for our 9th annual Sister Strut 3K Breast Cancer Walk. It's popping off Saturday, June 20th. Stateside, live in South Philly. Breast cancer is the topic, is the issue, man. We're trying to heighten awareness and, you know, trying to fight the disease, man. And let you know how it's moving out here, especially within these women and women of color. And we're providing information on community resources to help fight the disease. A portion of the proceeds from each registration will go to the American Association for Cancer Research. Going back to a good cause, as you can see. So you want to register right now, log on to power99.com. Make sure you join us for our 9th annual Sister Strut 3K Breast Cancer Walk, brought to you in part by Novartis, Angels of Us Home Health Agency, Boost Mobile, Ashley Furniture, Rita's Water Ice, and Philly's own Power 99. You already know. Hey, I'm here. I ain't going nowhere. Well, I'm about to get out here soon, but hit me up on the lines, man. 215-263-6699. Whatever you want to get on, I definitely got you. Because, you know, on the way, got some Ellie Mae, new Ellie Mae. Keeping it 100. Of course, Mariah the Scientist, who's going to be. We're at the Roots Picnic this weekend. That's on the way. You keep it locked, we get it lit. It's 99. Let's get it.
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Yo, what's poppin'? It's Kendrick Lamar right now. You're checking out Philly's number one DJ, DJ Cosmic Kev on Philly's Power 99. We out here.

Classic Young Money right there, Lil Wayne, Drake. Make sure you tune in to me each and every Sunday night, 7 p.m. tonight for Sunday School, playing the best of that old school-ish. And you know Wayne, he be definitely getting it off when he's not under the influence. Now, Chris Brown, the way it's 9-9.

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2: 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Corner right, featuring NBA Youngboy, better than yours. 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

0: Early in the morning, late at night. It don't even matter what time it is.
1: Never chase bread, chase the vision. Make your word when you say it, be the business. No cap, God am a witness. Success feel better, independent. 9-11 at the Valley, Adelinic. Big Master P vibe, no limit. Falling hard on another hemisphere. Somebody tell them people Mr. Hem is here.
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0: From another hemisphere. Somebody tell them people Mr. Hem is here.
1: Whoa, whoa, whoa, whoa, whoa, whoa.
0: Mr. Hem is here.
1: Whoa, whoa, whoa, whoa, whoa, whoa.
0: Mr. Hem.
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3: 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That thing to your focus for. 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
1: Early in the morning, late at night, it don't even matter what time it is. Presidential rolling around, wait. 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

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What up? Shea Diddy here. The Rise and Grind Morning Show is kicking off at 6 this morning. 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
1: Yeah.
2: Yeah.
3: Oh, yeah.
4: Never chase bread, chase the vision. Make your word when you see it be the business. No cap, God am a witness. Success feel better independent. 9-11 at the Valley, Adeline Linnet. Big Master P vibe, no limit. Falling hard on another hemisphere. Somebody tell them people Mr. Hem is here.
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0: Hemisphere. Somebody tell them people Mr. Hem is here.
1: Whoa, whoa, whoa, whoa, whoa, whoa.
0: Mr. Hem is here.
1: Whoa, whoa, whoa, whoa, whoa, whoa.
0: Mr. Hem.
2: Yo, yo, what's good, what's good? It's the California King right here. It's Young Game. And when you hear me on the other station, that's just business. You know, ain't nothing personal. You hear me on Power 99, that's family. That's personal. Straight up and down.

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You feel me? True.

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0: DJ Envy, Jess Hilarious, Charlamagne Tha God. We are The Breakfast Club. Lauren LaRose is here. And we got a special guest in the building.
1: Because the great Kevin Hart is here. Good morning, Kevin.
2: The great Kevin Hart.
1: You are the great Kevin Hart.
2: I'm agreeing. I wasn't angry about that. I'm like, yeah.
3: It was before this.
1: Own it, man.
2: It's about time.
1: Own it.
2: I'm here for it. What's going on, guys?
1: How are you, first of all, sir?
2: How am I? I'm great. Life is good. Work is good. Mm-hmm. Family's good. I have no complaints, man. I think you get busier, oddly, which is crazy. So after the last venture, just things are like shaping up in a manner that I thought it would. But
1: what venture? You talking about the roast?
2: No, that's not a venture. That's a show.
1: Project, yeah.
2: The ABG, my deal with Authentic Brand Group.
1: Absolutely.
2: So the brand and the building of more brands, mm-hmm. et cetera. So I can't complain at all, man.
1: Now, let's start with the roast. I think that's a good place to start.
2: Whatever you want to start.
1: I want to ask you all the questions that people were asking about the roast.
2: Okay.
1: We start with simple things. Why didn't anybody roast Regina Hall? Nobody gave Regina no smoke.
2: Regina was
1: no
2: a late
1: jokes.
2: Add to the roast. So nobody had time to prepare jokes for Regina.
3: But a lot of people were going off the prompter and like just at a fly. And people were notably saying, I ain't coming for Regina.
2: Well, Regina as a late add, a friend, a sister, like she's not, Regina's not in war territory. Mm. So Regina came because she's like, oh no, I want to go. I want to show up for Cav. There's something cool that I can do. They had a creative bit material, et cetera. But Regina wasn't somebody that the comics had a chance to prepare for.
1: Gotcha.
2: So like with the roast, comics have an opportunity to prepare. The comics are the only ones that can go out. You can figure out whatever the material is that you want to do. You're doing it on your own. You show up the day of the roast as a comic. You're prepared. You're what you want to do. You have free will to do it. Nobody is guarding you or acting as a guardian. That's not the dynamic in the roast. So nobody had anything for Regina. That's why.
1: Why didn't Tiffany Haddish participate?
2: Tiffany Haddish was there like as support. So if you notice, the backdrop was like Kevin's close friends.
1: Dwayne Martin.
2: Philadelphia. Yeah, Philly, like yeah. Dwayne was there like as a Real Husbands of Hollywood. Mm-hmm. Like shout out or homage. Mm-hmm. Philadelphia, the Plastic Cup Boys, the Roots. Yep. It was very Philly. It was very, oh man, this is Kevin's space, Kevin's world. And now we're going to roast within it. Mm-hmm. That was the setup. That's why.
1: Okay. Michael Che.
2: Okay.
1: Said he pulled out as a writer.
2: Mm-hmm.
1: And then he said the writer's room was exclusively white. Posted a picture of like six writers. They were all white.
2: I mean, you do have white writers, but you also have black writers. Mm-hmm. So if you highlight the white ones, then of course you're going to see the white ones. I mean, I think I had 7 writers working with me. Mm-hmm. Ian Edwards, Chris Spencer, Joey Wells, Harry Ranchford, Spank Horton. I'm missing 2.
3: Did Naeem write as well?
2: Naeem didn't write for me. Naeem worked on his own set.
3: Gotcha. Okay.
2: If you feed into the rage bait mm-hmm. of what is, then that's what it appears to be. Like, mm-hmm. none of it's true. You have a very balanced portfolio of personnel that's participating in the roast. You also have to understand, I think the reason why I don't feed in it or why I haven't fed into it, like either you understand the roast or you don't, right? It's brutal comedy. You are going for dark humor. That's it. Mm-hmm. If you go and you look back at Pryor and Robin Williams were doing a roast, and I think Robin Williams had a joke about Pryor where he was like, the way that we greet Pryor in small towns is with a rope hanging from a tree. That's how we say hi to Richard. And then he went on Robin Williams. Robin Williams sucked everybody's shit. Like, that's what a roast is. It's brutal. If it's not going to be that, then you're not doing a roast. Mm-hmm. So this particular platform is meant to be that and nothing else. Like, this is why you don't have a lot of comics that can do roast. This is why you see the same faces that are apart. I mean, I personally can jump in, jump out. So whether it's my material, whether it's an hour, whether it's hosting, whether it's hard, dark, I can float within all. So I think my first roast was probably with Justin Bieber when I hosted Bieber's roast. Then you go look at like Flavor Flav's roast. You go like, dude, they've been bad. Like the jokes are f***ed up. They're supposed to be f***ed up. So in this particular case, me sitting in a chair, I'm sitting in the chair. If you sign up to be roasted, that means you're saying that you can say whatever the f*** you want. I'm cool. I'm confident. I'm secure. I'm not going to buckle. I'm not going to give the face of I'm not having a good time or that these jokes hurt differently. Like, it's not what roast is.
1: But what about the people who didn't sign up for the roast? Meaning like the George Floyd, the Charlie Kirks of it all.
2: You're dealing with talent that's looking for shock factor. Okay? So if I'm looking for shock factor and I'm looking for a moment to get people to go, ooh, or ah, or I'm looking for something to get people talking, well, how do people get popular in today's time? Mm-hmm. Where you're in show business. So if you're looking for that and that's what you want, have at it. But deal with the consequences and the repercussions if it goes the other way. That's the nature of a comedian. Like, everything you want to do and everything you want to say isn't going to be perceived as funny all the time. That's the risk that you take. In this case, yeah, the George Floyd joke, it wasn't a tasteful joke to our culture, to our audience. But our audience, if you're watching the roast, you get why they're doing it. You get why the racial humor is on the table. Like, it's not, I wasn't shocked. Like, that's what they do. Go look at the Tom Brady one. Like, that's what they do. It happens every year when they do a roast. It's not new. This isn't a new, it's not a new agenda. It's not a new approach to comedy.
1: Do you feel like Tony Hinchcliffe went too far when he made that joke about George Floyd?
2: It's Tony Hinchcliffe.
1: Yeah.
2: I don't expect less. I don't expect more.
1: I feel like you're saying going too far is the point. I don't know if it words in your
2: Yes. Mind. I mean, okay. That's why you're there. Mm-hmm. And I hate to say this, but I'm going to because we're being honest. People are talking about that joke. Talk about a set. Tony Hinchcliffe arguably had the best set or one of the best sets between Tony and Cheryl. And I would say Naeem had a really strong set.
1: Naeem had a very strong set. I was laughing out loud at Tony until that
2: joke. Until the joke.
1: But not even just that joke. I don't like when people joke about violent, tragic death. I liked Pete's set. And then I was like, why you had to say anything about Charlie
2: Kirk? Pete had a great set too. Pete had a Charlie Kirk joke in there. Yeah. Like, would I tell those jokes? No. But do I get why they're being told? Mm-hmm. Yes. Like, I'm not looking at Pete crazy. I'm not looking at Tony crazy. Like, that's what... I know what you're going to do. Mm-hmm. I know your style of comedy.
0: All right, we got more with Kevin Hart when we come back. So don't move. It's The Breakfast Club. Good morning.
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0: Envy, Jess Hilarious, Charlamagne Tha God. We are the Breakfast Club. Lauren LaRose is here as well. We're still kicking it with Kevin Hart. Charlamagne?
1: Now listen, let's shift gears, because the day of the roast, a story came out. I would even go so far as to say a hit piece.
0: Okay.
1: And the headline said, inside a year of chaos and conflict at Kevin Hart's media company.
0: Okay.
1: So it's a report about layoffs and executive shakeups and internal chaos. When you see an article like that, knowing the media empire you're building, what do you think?
2: It's dumb.
1: On the day of your roast?
2: Well, because people are looking for clickbait. They're looking for clicks, man. So, okay, how can we take advantage of a narrative? 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Why? Because you want to keep your margins of plus. Well, you want to keep them conservative. EBITDA is important. Making money in the business is important. A failing business is not well. Making sure that my business operates efficiently is what I did. Also, in the world of f***ing content, it's forever changing. So do I want to own all content now? No. Are we producing and developing as we were? Yes. You just saw Funny as f*** on Netflix. A hit. A great thing. The Roost was produced by Heartbeat. The Roast. Kevin Hart's next movie, 72 Hours, produced by Heartbeat. The movie after that, produced by Heartbeat. Fucking Kimora Lee Simmons, unscripted reality show, produced by Heartbeat. Barbershop, the TV show, which is coming soon, produced by Heartbeat. Like, I don't have to, like, it's dumb. Mm-hmm. So a conversation attached to the business that's forever growing, that just, like, joined a machine to make the business even better.
1: Authentic.
2: 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Like, we are now a part of an ecosystem that will compete with the likes of Bernard Arnault, who is luxury, etc. Authentic Brands Group is doing the same thing. 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Guess Jeans, like we, Champion, Reebok, like there's that we fucking have underneath this capsule that's growing. And you're gonna look up in fucking 5 years and you're gonna see Shaq, Kevin, and Beckham. You're like, damn, man, these motherfuckers have been moving like this for quite some time. They're moving and operating at a scale. Everybody can't understand that. So what my goals are at this point, what I'm trying to do at this point, is some shit that is ridiculously crazy to achieve. And if my focus is on dumb shit, well, how am I fucking working hard at this?
1: So there is still a Heartbeat, because people are saying
2: there is no Heartbeat anymore.
1: Heartbeat
2: is never going
1: Heartbeat's
2: anywhere.
1: No longer a company. It's all authentic. Like,
2: Kevin Hart will never do a movie or project and allow someone else to produce for me. Mm-hmm. It has to come from the concepts of the minds that I believe are great. Underneath the Heartbeat umbrella. My executive team is still there. My team of creatives are still there. Did I reduce? Yes. My company was too f***ing big. I didn't need 80 people to operate how we're operating now. Downsize. Save the money.
1: Yeah.
2: Save f***ing money. I got offices in New York, Atlanta. Why do I need all that? Mm-hmm. Why am I watching other businesses get smarter? Why is Netflix laying off people, but Heartbeat f***ing maintaining the masses? Like, it's called operation. Mm-hmm. Operation cause. So when you're thinking about a business, make the best decisions on behalf of the business.
3: I know you don't like to like talk and clear up this stuff because we get it. You don't have the time. But like, I think a lot of it is education, because LA Times did this article, and in the article they have former and current employees of Heartbeat that they say that they talked to. No one's on record though, right? And they say Heart's employees said that they worried that this deal marks the beginning of the end of Heartbeat. They talk about staff meetings that have been canceled, the development of new film and TV projects that have slowed down, new podcasts that were pitched but never produced that went, they didn't even mention you going months or weeks without coming to the office, right? But when you talk about building the business, there's
2: should I be in the office while I'm filming Jumanji? I don't understand. What does the CEO do? The CEO is also talent. Mm-hmm. Like, it's not hard to look at false narratives. Who works for Heartbeat that doesn't understand Kevin's schedule? Touring, acting, or who would not understand that?
1: And family time.
2: Like, who would not understand that? You're putting people in position in the office to run a business so that you can have the business and still go do your job. Like, who wouldn't understand that? When you go, oh, this is said, but it's nobody. Yeah, we don't, a name was not meant. Like, but it's not hard to fucking look at smoke and mirrors and realize it's smoke and mirrors, man. I will say factually, there is not an employee that has ever worked for Heartbeat that would not say that Kevin is not only the hardest working guy, he is a man of his word. And when it comes to anybody under the Heartbeat umbrella, I've never done wrong by anybody. I've done right by all employees. When we were going through fucking, I think it was when the COVID shit happened and everything changed, like my team didn't feel it. My staff didn't feel it. People's salaries never felt it. So with every piece of negative, if you went to go look, you'll find 30 pieces of positive. Like, I'm a good fucking CEO, man. I'm a good dude.
1: You said you got a book coming out.
2: Yes. It's actually a dope book, a new audio. I did it with Audible. Mm-hmm. And it's coming out Father's Day. And this is one that I actually want people to, like, respond to. So it's like, it's on parenting, right? And the narrative attached to black fathers, mm-hmm. and that has been attached to black fathers for so long, is, you know, more negative than positive. So showcasing fatherhood from the point of view of a black man that's, like, really embracing it, has embraced it, but also talking about the ups and downs and the craziness of it, right? The relationship with kids, the world of friendship versus the world of discipline, and just how you operate, and having four kids, what I've learned from my kids, what did my kids learn from me? And it's so dope to hear people speak from a place with love, but also a place of transparency. Mm-hmm. It's me basically narrating several chapters of a book that I worked really hard on through the steps of kid 1 through 4.
1: It's called Kids Make Me Angry.
2: Kids Make Me Angry. It's a very dope title because mm-hmm. kids do make you angry. But without that anger, you don't have the level of love that you should have. So my relationship with my sons, daughters, having two kids, going to college, you know, having two younger ones and mm-hmm. what the younger ones now benefit from because of what I know that I didn't know when my two oldest were young. Like, it's so dope to just be transparent. Mm-hmm. So if anything, man, I think as black men, just start to be better examples for ourselves so that those that aren't doing the job are more motivated to do the job.
1: Yes. Kevin Hart, thank you.
2: I didn't mean it. You guys aren't idiots.
1: Shut the
3: First of all, when you first said it, you synced with me. I'm glad you just included him because he's the dumbest.
1: He called everybody dumb.
2: Yeah,
1: I don't take the fish of that.
2: It's not, but I'm not, but I don't mean it.
1: Yes, he does.
2: I'm just saying, you got to.
3: No, I know I'm not
2: clear. Huh? No, you're very.
1: Okay, it's Kevin Hart. It's the Breakfast Club.
2: Kids Make Me Angry. Father's Day, 72 hours, dropping in July.
1: July 24th.
2: July 24th. Big movie, big comedy, hard R. Great young cast. I can't wait for you guys to see it. And Funny AF, streaming on Netflix. Make sure you guys go see it. Shout out to Ron Taylor, our winner. But you guys should just see the world of this fucking comedy competition show. It was great. And The Roast of Kevin Hart, still streaming on Netflix. Go check it out so you can understand what all of the uproar is about that you guys made me aware of.

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0: Hey!
1: Yo, yo, yo, yo, yo, yo, yo, yo, yo, yo, yo, yo, yo, yo, yo, yo, yo, yo, yo, yo, yo, yo, yo, yo, yo, yo, yo, yo,
2: Jess Hilarious.
0: With Teresa.
2: Charlamagne the God.
1: Peace to the planet. Guess what day it is? Guess what day it is?
3: Pump day.
1: How y'all feel out there? I feel blessed, black, and highly favored. Happy to be here. Another day to serve our beautiful listeners. Good morning.
2: Good morning. It's Wednesday, hump day, middle of the week. I feel like this year is going too fast. I just need to slow down a little bit.
0: I feel like it's going slow.
2: What? My kids just told me school is almost over in a week or so. I'm like, whoa.
0: Yeah, now in that sense, it's like, damn, y'all just started.
2: That just started.
0: Yeah, but it do feel like the year is kind of going past slow.
1: I just want y'all to know this year is going by the same way that it's gone by your
2: whole
1: goddamn.
2: I know. Well, I said what it feels like.
0: Duh.
1: Okay.
2: I said what it feels like.
1: Well, your life is too routine then. If your life, what did it say? They say if your life is... If your life is moving fast or slow, I don't remember which one, but it means that your life is too routine. You might need to switch up your routine a little bit.
2: Mm. It's hard to do that when you have six kids. Like,
0: yeah,
2: they got to go to activities. They got to do this. They got that. Yeah, they got six different routines.
1: Shut the hell up and stop complaining.
2: I'm not complaining.
1: You want no time?
2: I'm not complaining. Okay, I love my time.
1: There's somebody in the sky that can make sure you ain't got no more time. So shut the hell up.
0: Damn.
1: You want too fast?
2: I just said go too fast. I just want to slow down a little bit.
1: Either too fast, too slow, too hot, too cold. Shut the hell up and enjoy the moment.
2: I just wanted to slow down a little bit. I'm enjoying it. Jesus.
1: All right. Somebody
2: out you.
1: There.
2: You need a hug? I need a hug.
1: Somebody out there on Zepbound
0: right
1: now.
0: Give him
1: right
0: a
1: now.
0: Hug, yo. Please. Give, this, morning, give this
1: Listen,
0: man a hug.
1: What about everybody on Zepbound? You ever think about
4: that? Yeah, what is that? Yeah, if I hug from the back and grab his ass.
0: It's a crime.
4: It's not a crime.
0: Oh, it's not a crime? It's not a crime.
1: What was that?
0: He ain't even jump. That is crazy.
1: Salute to everybody out there on Zepbound. Drop on the clues bombs for everybody out there on Zepbound, man.
0: Oh, people goodness. Just forget about Ozempic.
1: I just want y'all to know we can see you. Okay,
2: you can see you.
1: Right, but we happy.
2: You can
1: we
2: see everything.
1: We happy for your results.
0: Yeah.
2: Oh my goodness!
1: All right,
2: all right. Well, let's get the show cracking. We got front page news. Mimi will be breaking down everything that's happened out there. And today is Andre 3000's birthday.
1: The icon, the legend.
2: You got any flute music?
0: 51.
2: You know he's been doing the flute stuff. You got any flute music?
1: Flute music would be great for this morning. But I know we don't have any in there.
2: Do we got any? No flute music. All right. Well, what we got? This is one of my favorite songs ever.
1: Can't never go wrong with this one.
2: It's one of my favorite songs ever. It's The Breakfast Club. Good morning. H-Town, what up?

0: More fly away, little fairy.
1: Okay, everybody.
0: Drop on the clues box for Andre 3000. Rest in peace, Pimp C. Andre 3000 is also a great human, man. I respect him because, you know, he walked away from this game on his own terms, and he gives you art when the spirit moves him to.
1: When he wants
0: and you
1: to.
0: Know what? The best thing about Andre 3000 is he realized, don't none of y'all deserve words. Okay, y'all just gonna get this goddamn flute music. Yeah. All right, y'all really don't deserve words.
1: Whatever makes him happy.
0: All right. Okay.
1: Well, let's get in some front page news. Now, let's start off with some quick sports. Last night, NBA Finals, OKC beat the Spurs 127-114. They lead the series 3-2.
0: Knicks fans should be rooting for San Antonio next game because y'all need that series to go seven.
1: Yeah.
0: Okay?
1: Yes.
0: The longer that series goes on, the more rest y'all get.
1: Yeah, absolutely. What's up, Mimi?
2: Good morning, Envy, Jess, Charlamagne. How y'all doing this morning?
0: Good. Peace, Mimi Brown.
2: Good morning. So we start this morning with two major voting map battles in the South, both centered around black voting power and who gets political representation in Congress. So in Alabama, a federal court has blocked the state's new congressional map after judges said Republican lawmakers intentionally discriminated against black voters. Now, civil rights groups, they argue that Alabama should have two districts where black voters have a strong opportunity to elect candidates they support, since black residents, they make up about 27% of the state's population. But instead, Republican lawmakers, they approved a map with only one majority black district. But yesterday, a federal panel ruled that map violated the Constitution, saying lawmakers knew it would weaken black voting power and passed it anyway. Let's listen to Alabama Congressman Shamari Figures, whose district was one of the ones where Republicans were trying to redraw maps.
3: Since this court has been hearing the evidence in this case, they've been pretty consistent in their belief that there was an overwhelming volume of evidence that the state of Alabama discriminated against black voters and how it drew its maps. And you have to keep in mind that these are two judges appointed by Donald Trump himself and a third that was originally put on the bench by Ronald Reagan.
2: Yes. So for now, at least through midterms, his district will stand. And meanwhile, over in South Carolina yesterday, lawmakers, they backed away from a similar fight. Republicans there, they were pushing a new congressional map that critics say would have weakened the state's only majority black district. And that's the district that is represented by longtime Congressman Jim Clyburn. But on Tuesday, on yesterday, South Carolina State Senate, they ultimately backed away from the effort and never approved that map. So lawmakers, they abruptly ended their session without taking up a vote. That's because early voting had already started in the state. And they said about 45,000 people had already cast their ballots. And Republicans, they did not want to interrupt that ongoing election process. So that means that South Carolina's only majority black congressional district, it survives for now. And here is Jim Clyburn weighing in on the redistricting effort that is happening in his state.
4: I've lived every moment of my life in this state. My parents' roots go back to the ships. I was born and raised in Sumter County. I came to college here in Orangeburg County. On my way to Charleston to teach school, I stopped by Berkeley County, Monk's Corner, and picked up a wife. So I know this state. I'm very proud of this state. And South Carolinians should reject this.
0: Rest in peace, Miss Emily Clyburn, Monk's Corner Zone. It's good that, you know, some federal judges out there, you know, still give a damn about black voting rights. And it's great that some people, you know, still care about the Constitution. And it's good that they're calling this what it is, which is racial discrimination.
2: Yes. Yes, and so that was yesterday at a press conference in Orangeburg. While Alabama's map was blocked in South Carolina effort, it did stall. Both redistricting fights, they are not over. They will eventually most likely end up back in front of the Supreme Court. And as these voting map battles continue across the South, the Congressional Black Caucus, they are now putting pressure on America's biggest companies to publicly speak out against these efforts to redraw these maps that would weaken black voting power. So in a new letter sent to more than 250 corporations, lawmakers, they are accusing corporate America of going quiet in these Republican-led states as these pushes to change black voting power in these states are happening. So the CBC says many of these same companies, they publicly supported racial justice and the Voting Rights Act after George Floyd's murder and the January 6th attack on the Capitol, but they are largely silent right now as voting maps are being redrawn all across the South. So some of these companies that received the letter include Amazon, Apple, Google, Meta, Microsoft, and Starbucks. The CBC says this is part of a larger push. Just last week, they said that they are organizing. And again, just last week, the CBC and the NAACP, they called on Black athletes to boycott public universities in states that are accused of redrawing maps that could eliminate Black-held congressional districts.
0: I'm sorry, go ahead, Mimi.
2: Go ahead. No, go ahead.
0: I was going to say, why would the CBC think that corporations who supported Trump would now call them out?
2: Mm-hmm. Well, they're pointing to the fact that back in 2020, these are the companies that came out publicly and said that they were going to back, you know, the John Lewis Voting Rights Act. They were going to stand up against President Trump after the January 6th attack. So if they publicly came out then, they're asking them to publicly come out now.
0: Yeah, that's but as soon argument. As Trump got back in power, or looked like he was about to get back in power, people like the Metas and the Amazons, they fell in line. And corporate America has been silent on everything from voting rights to ICE, to DOGE, to tariffs, to immigration policies. The reality is they don't want no smoke with the petty Trump administration.
2: That is the reality. But they said that they want them on the record saying that. That's in their letter and their demand. They want them to come out publicly and say that. And they also want them to let them know how much money that they are giving donors in those Republican states that are, holding on to Black voting power. So, you know, they held a press conference and that's one of their demands. But I hear you. Yeah. I definitely hear what you're saying.
0: I guarantee you when it comes to that letter, corporate America is going to remain silent. Okay.
1: It just seems so weird in 2026. We're still dealing with some of the things that we're dealing with. But voting problems, redistricting and everything that we're dealing with now, it just seems so crazy in 2026.
5: Yeah,
1: we're still dealing with these things.
2: And I think to your point, Ibby, what we really need to make sure is a lot of people aren't hearing this. A lot of people do not know what's going on. They have no idea that this fight is actually happening, that there is, you know, a targeted effort to take their voting rights and their voting power away from them.
1: And so I understand that, too. Because it's like political fatigue. Like it's every day. Yeah. And I still got to deal with the fact that gas prices are expensive, that I still got to pay for groceries and that they cut my insurance. So I got to pay more for a premium. It is
0: very hard for a person to see past their own bills and their own problems.
1: Correct.
0: Mm-hmm. Yeah. Just the reality of the situation.
1: It is.
2: Absolutely. 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That's coming up the next hour.
1: All right. 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It's The Breakfast Club. Good morning.
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1: Not just me, I'm what the coach are feeling.
2: Hello, who's this?
3: Hey, how you doing? My name is Dustin from Detroit.
2: What up, Doug? What's going on, brother?
3: Hey, how you guys doing, man? I got to get something off my chest when it comes to, like, I guess, America in general.
4: Yes, sir.
3: I don't understand, like, in my head, how they're supporting Trump after the Epstein thing, after he's been, you know, friends with someone who touched their kids and did all this stuff with their, you know, with Epstein. And not to mention, this man is a convicted felon. Like, and it's so crazy to me that they want the illegal immigrants gone, but yet you're okay with this man who literally said, F what you stand for. You know, F what this country was built on. And it just, I just don't understand it. Like, I don't know. I'm just so, like...
4: Well, I have a theory.
5: What's your theory, Shalom?
4: I have a theory. I feel like they just all got dirt on each other. You know what I mean?
5: So you don't want to call out somebody else's dirt because they're going to call
4: exactly.
5: out your dirt.
4: They all been to the same parties, you know, on the same islands, you know, indulging in the same things, allegedly.
5: Hello, who's this?
6: Hey, yo, DJ Envy, this Kent. What's up?
5: Kent, what's up? Get it off your chest, brother.
6: Hey, yo, look. Hey, yo, Envy.
5: Yo.
6: Don't let Charlamagne bully you, yo. If you want to play Iceman... Play Iceman, gang.
5: I be playing Iceman. I be playing in my mix. He'll be bullying me. I play
6: Hey, yo,
5: I want
6: Jess, me. What up, mama?
7: What up?
6: Hey, Charlamagne, how you doing, brother?
4: Don't talk to me. You're not allowed to speak to me.
5: Now he's bullying you.
4: I have a boundary. I have a boundary up this morning.
6: Hey, Charlamagne, real fast, bro.
4: Yes, sir.
6: Hey, congratulate Drake one time for me.
4: Yo, congratulations, Drake, for surviving that ass kicking that Kendrick gave you. No, for real, congratulations on having the number 1, 2, 3 album in the country. But that still does not take away the fact that Kendrick busted your ass 2 years ago.
5: Why are you
4: in
5: just keeping positive?
4: It makes the Kendrick victory even sweeter because Kendrick can say, I busted the ass of the person who got the number 1, 2, 3 album in the country.
5: You just can't leave positive. Kent, what's your favorite joint?
4: That's the truth.
5: What's your favorite joint off the mountain?
6: Hey, yo, I like that. I ain't gonna lie. I like that first one.
4: The intro off Iceman.
6: The intro.
4: I know you're talking about.
5: All right, brother.
4: What's it called?
6: Yeah.
4: I can't remember the name of it.
6: What's that?
4: That's the joint, too. It is a tough record.
6: Yeah. I feel like he was getting it off his chest. You feel me?
4: Yeah, it's the intro to the album where he's talking about how it's very introspective.
5: Yeah.
6: Hey, I feel like this album might be his, what's that Kendrick album? When he was going through his, like, therapy.
4: Mr. Morale and the Big Stepper? No, it's not. Cut it out. Iceman, wish it was as deep as Mr. Morale and the Big Stepper. Are you crazy?
5: Cut it out.
4: Y'all say anything. I can't allow y'all to say anything on the radio. I'm the only person that can just say anything on this radio. All right?
5: Oh, make them cry.
6: Yo, make them cry. Yeah.
4: I cannot believe you just compared Iceman to Mr. Morale and the Big Stepper. Mr. Morale and the Big Stepper is so layered.
5: Can you just congratulate Drake?
7: Mentioning Kendrick.
4: First of all, we're having a discussion because he just bought it. He bought up Kendrick. He said Iceman is his Mr. Morale. Do y'all pay attention?
5: But before that, you just couldn't say congratulations.
7: All he asked you to do was congratulate Drake.
4: I did congratulate him. Don't tell me how to congratulate somebody.
7: Surviving an ass whooping.
5: Yeah, congratulate Drake for surviving.
4: Sometimes you got to congratulate people on surviving an ass whooping. Sometimes people tuck their tail and die.
5: Get it off your chest. 800-585-1051. If you need to vent, hit us up now. It's The Breakfast Club. Good morning.
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0: They're blessed. 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
1: Hello, who's this?
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1: Hey, Reese, where you calling from?
3: Morning.
2: I am calling from Myrtle Beach.
1: Myrtle Beach, South Carolina. Give it off your chest,
4: You was at Black Bike Weekend this weekend?
2: I watched it from Facebook.
4: Okay.
2: There were a lot of things going on. I stopped people when I saw them out and asked them if they were here for Bike Week.
4: Uh-huh.
2: I showed them the page on Facebook that had been created to tell about all of the parking lot parties.
4: Parking lot parties.
2: Oh, you know how they post up in the parking lot?
4: Gotcha.
2: Like, especially at Hooters.
4: Yeah.
2: And everybody was complaining about how the police or city was racist against Black Bike Week because the Harley Bike Week is the week before. And they were fighting.

0: Nobody else put that record with me and you.
1: I act my age.
2: I'm calling for the 757.
0: Hey, Virginia, what's going on, mama?
2: Look, DJ Envy, last year I tried so hard to get my boys to your car show. Can I please get some tickets?
0: How many boys you got?
2: I got two.
0: I got you. You're going to be in town July 25th then, right?
2: Yes, I live in the 757. That's home.
0: Okay, you didn't make it last year?
2: No, life started lifing, and I could not get out there.
0: It's all good. I got you this shit. That's
1: don't
0: right.
1: You act like you don't know this woman when it get closer to the show now. You get all her information right
0: I'm gonna
1: now.
0: I'm going to put her on hold, and I'm going to make sure Mercedes gives her tickets for her and her boys, and we're going to have a good time. Once again, the car show is July 25th in Hampton, Virginia. All types of cars, yes. Activations, engagements. We have food trucks. Monster's going to be doing something very, very, very, very dope out there with their bikes and all that other stuff. And, of course, there's going to be all types of cars. There's activations, rides,
2: yes.
0: Carnival
2: we
0: games for the kids. And
2: it's
0: affordable, so kids 5 and under are free. So if you got little kids, bring them out. My kids will be there. And, yes, what's your name? Snow?
2: Yeah.
0: I got you with a 4-pack of tickets. So I'm going to put you on hold.
1: Snow, don't you let him lie to you. Okay? That... Y'all get Snow's information right now.
0: I'm going to put you on hold, Snow. And we're going to get you
1: a beautiful
0: car
1: woman
0: show.
1: Named Mercedes going to call
2: Thank
1: you. She got
2: you.
1: A size 12 in men's. Okay?
0: Mercedes' feet is not that big.
3: Hey, yo.
1: All right. She definitely wears size 12.
0: Snow,
1: men's.
0: Thank you so much. All right, hold on, okay?
2: All right.
3: Snow said, I don't care what size she wear. I need four tickets.
0: I need four tickets. I got you, Snow. And don't forget, if anybody out there, if you got a car or ladies, your man got a car, he be working on that car all summer. We love to see your car in the show. I think right now we got over 100 cars, and the goal is to get 200. So you can email me, djmvcarshow@gmail.com, if you want to put your car in the show or you want to be a vendor or you got a food truck. Would love to see you
3: That's
0: guys.
3: That's a lot of damn cars.
0: Yeah, it's a lot. I mean, it's a big venue. I think the most cars we've ever had was 300.
3: Jeez.
0: A lot of cars, a lot of moving in and out, but people love it. You know what I mean? We just try to do something that's affordable, that's fun, that's just for us, and I enjoy it. So salute to everybody in the 757. But get it off your chest, 800-585-1051. We got the ladies coming up. What are we talking about, Lauren?
4: Good morning, we do.
3: Hey, girl.
4: Unks, hey, Jess. Unks, this going to piss y'all off.
0: Uh-oh, what?
1: What's going to piss us off?
4: People are having a conversation right now, again, about Drake being bigger than Michael Jackson.
3: I saw that yesterday.
0: Just the Unks, should piss everybody off.
4: Yeah, I mean, yeah, even me now, I'm like, y'all be trying it, and we should have learned, like, a certain age group of us should have learned in this last movie release that these conversations make no sense. But Drake reached a milestone, so we're gonna talk about the
0: you know,
4: milestone.
0: A couple months ago, y'all said it was Young Boy. Y'all said Young Boy was as big as
3: Young Boy. No, not y'all. It was the damn kids.
1: Here's the thing. I can at least understand why the Drake conversation is happening.
4: And that's what we're gonna
1: NBA
4: talk about.
1: NBA Young Boy conversation, stuff like that is silly. But I can understand why at least the Drake conversation is happening.
4: That's what we're gonna talk about. And Drake is also responding to the milestone as well. Not the conversation, but the milestone. So we'll get into it.
0: All right. We'll get into that next. It's The Breakfast Club. Good morning.
5: The Breakfast Club.
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0: It's DJ NV, Jess Hilarious, Charlamagne Tha God. We are the Breakfast Club. 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
1: You're talking LL Cool, babe.
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2: So some congratulations are in order for Drake. Yesterday, he broke Michael Jackson's record. He surpassed Michael Jackson for the most number one singles by a male solo artist. This came after his song Janis, STFU, debuted on the Billboard Hot 100. So Drake posted to his Instagram, he posted a photo of Michael Jackson with like Iceman blue braids. And the caption says, neck broke from carrying a chain, back broke from carrying a game, records broken, carrying on my name, carry on, carry on. So yeah, I mean, when he dropped Iceman, Habibti, and Maid of Honor, he was going crazy charting just across those three albums in general. But nice. People were waiting for him to break this record, and now it has happened. So now people are having the conversation again about if Drake is bigger than Michael Jackson.
7: Well, drop one of Clues Bombs for Drake. Nice. What's the question then?
2: Is Drake bigger than Michael Jackson?
7: Is that what the Drake fan pages are saying?
0: No, there's nowhere close.
2: There are some fan pages that are even admitting that this is a stupid conversation, but it comes up all the time whenever Drake nears some of Michael Jackson's like records.
7: Let's give the Drake fan pages something to clip. Hey, Drake Clippers, you paying attention? Okay. This is why I say numbers lie. Because does Drake have the numbers? Yes. Does Drake have music that will stand the test of time? Yes. But we know that a lot of the music that Drake makes does not have the cultural impact of an off the wall or a thriller.
0: Well, you can't even say that they lie, right? I'm looking now. It says Drake has sold over 170 million records worldwide.
7: Yes, I can say that they
0: Michael Jackson sold 500 million worldwide. They're not even close.
7: But I can still say that.
0: Numbers, they're not close. Drake is nowhere near Jackson's level. Yeah,
7: he did. But he did break the singles
0: record.
7: He did
0: break it at a time where the whole landscape has changed.
4: Yep. Now you can stream. Internet, streaming.
0: Back, you had to go on a day where it was hot outside, it was cold, it was snowing, it was raining, and you had to go out there and actually buy a record.
7: I agree with all that, but we don't even got to make it that nuanced. We know that a lot of the music Drake makes does not have the cultural impact of an off-the-wall or a thriller. Drake has made a lot of fast food, a lot of here todays, gone tomorrows. Meanwhile, it's 2026, and Michael Jackson is still selling almost 3 million albums a year. His biopic has made almost $800 million at the box office, bro. There is levels and layers to who Michael Jackson is.
0: I'm a Drake fan, but they got to stop.
7: Yeah, I know the numbers are similar, but Drake will break the records, but it's not the same.
2: And I think it's nothing wrong with giving him his props for the records.
7: Yes, absolutely.
0: What he's doing is amazing, but they got to stop the comparison. You're not comparing to MJ.
7: There is Michael Jackson.
4: Well, he compared himself too, right? Didn't he?
2: Well, he didn't compare. I don't know if you compare it. I think he just was acknowledging the fact that he doing
4: a record.
7: He put on the glove and throw up the white power symbol.
0: But that's because he broke the record, which is fine. But I just hate the comparisons. You can't tie Michael Jackson's
7: shoes. It's not the same.
4: Drake will never be another Michael Jackson. You can't put a penny
0: in his loaf. It's like, it's not even close.
7: Like Drake telling Janis the STFU is not the same as Michael asking Billie Jean, is she okay?
0: Annie's okay. I don't know. Annie.
7: Who the hell? Annie, okay. One of them, Annie.
0: He's fine. Annie's
7: still. It's not the same.
4: She was just trying to put the baby on.
0: Annie was okay.
2: I'm cracking up. OVO Eli in the comments, like, legacy and grave forever forward. Forward,
7: I know,
2: forever.
7: Right. Okay. Tell Eli stay wherever he at. He on vacation. Tell him stay on vacation.
2: Well, congratulations to Drake. He also posted 42 entries on the Billboard Hot 100 this week. He's doing things, but let's not.
0: It's all amazing.
2: Know. Yes.
0: Ooh, I just don't like the comparison.
2: Now, shifting gears a bit, yesterday we had Kevin Hart here talking about the roast and a ton of different things. And it's caused some conversation as well. One of the people who have responded now is Steven Jackson. When Kevin Hart was here, if you guys did not catch the interview, he talked about picking up the phone and calling Steven Jackson to let him know that Tony Hinchcliffe had made that George Floyd joke. Let's take a listen to Kevin Hart when he was here.
8: I didn't disrespect the family. Showed up for the family when it happened. Made sure that the family felt supported. Made sure that all things there were actually cool. Behind the scenes, just as an example, you know the one person that I talked to? Stephen Jackson.
7: Oh, I know he called.
8: That's because
7: Jackson.
8: That's my Hey, Stack, let me just call you, man. So I can explain to you, like, the world of the roast, X, Y, and Z. Mm-hmm. We talked. I get it, Kev. We had a great conversation. Stack, hey, Tony threw one out there. It's this and this, but you do know that that's what this shit is a roast. But I just want you to know from my side, that man is on his own.
7: You ain't lead with that, Kev. You should have been leading with that the whole time.
8: I don't need to.
7: People just want to know you care.
8: I don't need to prove to people that I give a f-.
7: You do.
8: No, I don't.
7: Just this time. Just one time.
8: No.
2: Yeah. Well, jeez. Steven Jackson saw the interview and he also responded. Let's take a listen.
9: Kev did reach out to me. I've been knowing Kev a long time, bro. It kind of came off as he made it sound like I agree with the bullshit. The roast. No, I did not. I didn't agree with the joke. When he called me, he was basically telling me, basically I cut him off. I know what a roast is, but only thing I wanted to express to Kev was I would never laugh at no joke about dead people. Anytime somebody demeans the dead, it turns my stomach because it's the lowest thing you can do. When they made the jokes about his family, that wasn't funny to me either. It shows that you're not as talented as you are when you got to pick on people that can't defend themselves. He just had to understand that ain't everybody's flavor. Everybody don't laugh at that because some of us still have morals. Am I mad at him? No, I ain't mad at him. He didn't say it. I sent a DM to the mother who said it. I didn't expect Kev to jump up there and say, no. My hate is directed strictly at who said it.
7: That's very accurate.
2: Yep.
7: You know?
0: I see people still mad at Kev, but
10: yeah.
0: It was a roast. A comedian said it. I get it. I didn't think it was funny. I still don't think it's funny, but
7: I don't believe in joking on violent, tragic death. You know what I mean? Whether it's George Floyd, Charlie Kirk, you know, Cheryl Underwood's husband committed suicide, Pete Davidson's daddy died in 9/11. I don't agree with none of it, but you know.
10: Yeah.
2: Well, I think at this point now, I mean, maybe we move on from the conversation. But
7: the algo bosses are eating good off this.
0: No,
2: it's going up.
7: The algorithm bosses are eating good off this one.
0: And people are still hurt by it. People are still, even though I didn't find it funny and you know, how I feel about it, people are still upset at Kev about it.
7: Yeah. What's funny?
0: You got to allow people to be upset.
2: Yeah. I think you allow people to be upset. I guess at what point, because we're having a conversation, but like, where does it get, when do we get to a point where we are like, okay, we can't change it happened. The roast happened now. Like, it's not like you can go erase it on Netflix.
7: I get what you're saying, but people will move on to something else.
10: Yeah, they
7: like,
10: will.
7: They just will. They just need something else to be outraged about. Something else needs to happen.
10: That's all. It's going to happen.
0: That's it.
7: That's all.
2: Well, that's the latest for the hour. When we come back in the next latest, Lil Wayne is secretly married. Some things happen.
10: Well, ain't a secret no more, Lauren.
2: Thank you.
0: All right. Well, we'll tell you all about next hour. Everybody else, when we come back, we got front page news. Mimi will be joining us, so don't go anywhere. It's The Breakfast Club. Good morning.
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0: DJ Envy, Jess Hilarious, Charlamagne Tha God. We are the Breakfast Club. Let's get back in some front page news. Start off with some quick sports. Conference finals last night. OKC beat the Spurs 127-114. They lead the series 3-2.
1: New York Knicks fans, y'all better pray that the Spurs win the next game, okay? You should want that series to go seven because it gives the Knicks more rest.
0: Yeah, so we need as much rest and much of a break as we can get. So, rest those legs.
1: But I don't like when you say we. You ain't out there playing with them.
2: He definitely be sounding like you on the team.
1: Like you on the team. We need as much rest as we can get. We got to rest my leg. Why, shut up.
0: I am on the team. Okay. I am on the team.
1: Jesus Christ.
0: And all the New York Knicks fans are on the team.
2: Okay.
0: All right. What's up, Mimi?
3: Good morning, y'all. How y'all doing this hour?
0: Good.
3: Good. Okay, so we start this hour with election updates out of Texas. Now, this is the state that has become ground zero for the national fight over redistricting. And Tuesday night, last night, several major races that played out in that battle across the state. So Texas Attorney General Ken Paxton, he easily defeated longtime Senator John Cornyn in the Republican Senate primary. That's a major victory for President Trump, who endorsed Paxton in the race. Now, this race is expected, though, to get ugly fast. Paxton, he has spent years surrounded by controversy, including security fraud charges, impeachment by fellow Texas Republicans, and accusations of corruption and abuse of office, all of which he denies. But he now heads into the general election, and that matchup, he will go against Democratic State Representative James Tallarico in November. And Tallarico, he wasted no time last night coming for Paxton after the results came in. Let's take a listen.
4: Something just happened in Texas. The most corrupt politician in America just became the Republican nominee for the United States Senate. 3 years ago, Ken Paxton was impeached by his own party for using his public office to enrich himself and his donors at the expense of the people. For 50 years, mega donors and their puppet politicians like Ken Paxton have stolen from us. Ken Paxton has gotten away with it. They've all gotten away with it. But that ends this year.
1: I'm shocked that people still think corruption is a deal breaker in an election. What era are they in?
3: I mean, if you don't stand for something, Char, what are we going to stand for?
1: I'm with you. I'm just saying the bar has been set in the highest seat in the land, which is the presidency. So why do you expect people to care in a local election?
3: There are some decent people in the world who I would assume do care about corruption and all the things that he's being accused of.
1: So why did he win?
3: Well, that's... Listen... Listen, he okay, stop making people. Good points. I understand what you're saying, but right. We will see what happens. He's going to go against Tallarico, and so we will see, because Tallarico has a lot of momentum behind him as well. And so whoever wins that seat, they will hold the Jasmine Crockett seat, actually, in Congress. Is it Jasmine Crockett? No, it's not Jasmine Crockett's seat. It is John Corwin's seat, but Tallarico went against Jasmine Crockett, and that's how we got Tallarico. So... Yes. All right. And really quickly, meanwhile, in Houston, 38-year-old Congressman Christian Menefee, he defeated longtime Congressman Al Green. You know, Al Green has been vocal. He tried to impeach Trump. He's introduced articles of impeachment. But that race caught national attention because Republicans redrew Al Green's seat in Texas, forcing him into a runoff with Christian Menefee and putting those two Democrats head to head. And in Dallas, former Congressman Colin Allred, he also won a Democratic runoff in a newly redrawn district last night. So a lot of wins for Democrats last night in Texas.
1: You know, it's interesting. I like Congressman Al Green. He's been up here at the Breakfast Club. We've had great conversations with him. But I saw a lot of people happy because they were saying that he's old and they wanted somebody more youthful.
3: Yes. I believe that Christian Menefee is 38 and Congressman Al Green is in his 70s. And so they do want to usher in, you know, that new generation of congressmen, new ideas. So, yes, definitely. But to lose your seat to redistricting, I think in this climate still feels a little different.
1: Absolutely.
3: And switching gears just a little bit, the Supreme Court is allowing former NFL coach, or excuse me, is he still a coach? Brian Flores, right? Or is he,
1: no.
3: He is the defensive coordinator for the Minnesota Vikings, right?
5: Brian Flores. This is why they don't like women talking about sports up here.
1: Is he? I don't know.
3: Yeah, I think he is. He used to be coach of I think he is.
1: Yeah, he used to coach the Dolphins.
3: So he used to coach the Dolphins, but let me tell you.
1: Yes, he is the defensive coordinator for the Vikings. Yes.
3: See, Jess.
2: My bad. I mean, you was asking, like, hold on, wait, do I know this or no? But you know, they always tripping about women talking about sports girls, so.
3: That's okay.
1: It's all right. No, you're
0: right, Mimi. Yeah. They extended his contract of 2026, January 21st. Yep, you're right.
3: Okay. I thought so. All right. So the Supreme Court is allowing him to keep moving forward with his racial discrimination lawsuit against the NFL and several teams. So the NFL wanted this case handled privately through the league-controlled arbitration instead of an open court. But the Supreme Court, they declined to step in, meaning Flores can continue fighting the case publicly in federal court. So Flores, who was black and currently the defensive coordinator for the Minnesota Vikings, he sued the NFL in 2022. He accused the league of discriminatory hiring practices against black coaches and executives. So he claims the Miami Dolphins, they unfairly fired him after a winning streak. And he says that teams like the Giants and the Broncos, they conducted what he describes as sham interviews, saying that what they did was to satisfy the NFL's Rooney Rule, which required teams to interview minority candidates for top jobs. And one of the biggest moments in this lawsuit, it involves a text message that Flores says that he received from former Patriots coach Bill Belichick, who accidentally congratulated him after getting the Giants job days before Flores says that he even interviewed for that job. So he says that that proves that they had already had another candidate in mind before he even walked into the room. And so he is now suing them for saying that those were sham interviews. The NFL, they are denying these allegations and says diversity remains important to the league.
2: So. That is so crazy.
1: She's not even listening to you.
0: She don't know what
1: you're talking about. She just wanted to say something. She just wanted to chime in. I don't know what the hell you just said. It's crazy. That was crazy, Jess. That was unnecessary. You could have just kept remained silent.
3: But I appreciate you.
1: That's so crazy. What's so crazy, Jess? Now watch this. What's so crazy?
2: Because he already had another candidate in mind before the other guy walked in the room. Like, what?
3: Yes.
0: Thank you, Mimi. That's the point of it, though.
3: Okay. Right. That's the point of it. Okay. Good. Thank you.
1: Okay.
3: All right, y'all. Well, that is your front page news. Follow me at Mimi Brown TV. And for more stories, follow the Black Information Network.
1: And make sure you subscribe to Mimi Brown's podcast.
3: And make sure.
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3: Please.
1: Network.
3: All Absolutely. Right. And we're talking a lot about the redistricting fights that are happening. We really, really break it down for you guys because there's a lot happening that we don't get to in this show. So.
0: All right. Well, thank you, Mimi. Now, let's open up the phone lines. 800-585-1051. Steve Harvey was recently doing an interview and talking about his daughter dating. Do we have the audio? Let's play it.
6: I had a boy one time told me, I told him, I said, look, man, I don't really think you're right for my daughter. And he said, Mr. Harvey, with all due respect, I don't think that decision is yours to make.
1: Damn.
6: I said, hey, homie, let me explain something to you. That gate you came through down there, everything on this side of the gate belonged to me, including her. He said, well, Mr. Harvey, I'm going to continue to see her. I said, there ain't no problem. Then I'm going to have you killed. Look, man,
0: you can
6: break up with my daughter, but you cannot put your hands on her. If you do that, I am going to find you, and I am going to do some things to you that are just ungodly. I'm not going to kill you because I don't want to go to prison. But the boys that come to your house, they have to be able to go back to school and go, hey, what's your daughter's name?
7: Zara.
6: Zara Fade's daddy is crazy.
7: Yeah.
1: First of all,
2: Jesus Christ, that conversation
1: had to be out of context because that escalated quickly.
2: Yeah.
1: All right, it went from dating to somebody putting hands on her. What are we talking about? Y'all edited that wrong.
0: Well, that was one-on-one with Chris Fade. But the question is 800-585-1051 from the beginning of that conversation. Jeez. Can you control who your daughter dates?
2: Hell no.
1: No.
2: And I even like how the guy even went to him. And, I mean, respectfully, this ain't your decision. Like, because obviously the daughter wants to date the dude. You feel me? Like, you can't control who your daughter or son, but you can't control who your daughter dates.
1: But if
2: the
1: guy is beating on your daughter, you damn sure don't want him around.
2: What was that just now? Like, I didn't know that was happening.
1: I don't understand what was going on in that clip just now. I'm really confused.
2: Yeah, if you're getting beat on, that's different.
0: I was just talking about the front part of it. I didn't know that. The second part. I just need all the context now.
1: Now I need control.
2: Because now Steve Harvey going to kill somebody, man.
1: And now I see why he wants to kill him.
2: Right.
1: At first, I thought he was tripping. He was like, I'm going to have you killed. But now with the context of what he beating on, yes, I get it. I understand. Like,
0: I just wanted to know if fathers out there, can you control who your daughter dates?
1: That's
0: what
1: I was going with.
0: 800-585-1051. Let's discuss. It's The Breakfast Club. Good morning.
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1: Morning, everybody. It's DJ Envy, Just Hilarious, Charlamagne Tha God. We are The Breakfast Club. If you're just joining us, we open up the phone lines 800-585-1051. Can you control who your daughter dates? Now, this conversation comes from Chris Fade's interview with Steve Harvey. It was a one-on-one. And this is what Steve Harvey said.
2: I had a boy one time told me, I told him, I said, look, man, I don't really think you're right for my daughter. This dude told me, he said, Mr. Harvey, with all due respect, I don't think that decision is yours to make. I said, hey, homie, let me explain something to you. That gate you came through down there, everything on this side of the gate belonged to me, including her. Now, let me show you how this gonna work. Your car can never come on this side of the gate again. My daughter is not allowed to walk outside the gate to get in cars. So now let's start there. And secondly, he said, well, Mr. Harvey, I'm going to continue to see her. I said, there ain't no problem. Then I'm going to have you killed.
3: Damn.
1: So that is supposed to be the correct audio. The audio you heard earlier, somebody chopped up in the wrong places. But that is the correct audio from the interview. So we're asking, can you control who your daughter dates? Now, I know Charlamagne and you both said no.
4: Yeah, you can't.
1: I disagree. I'm going to tell you why.
5: You can't control your daughter.
1: If your daughter has enough respect for you and y'all have a tight relationship and you tell your daughter they shouldn't be dating that person, 9 times out of 10, if your daughter has a love and a respect and y'all have a bond, they will listen to you.
5: Well,
1: I think if I tell Madison I don't think she should be dating somebody for whatever reason, I think Madison 1,000% will listen to me and her mom.
5: I think she'll take it into consideration.
4: I think
5: all of our daughters will take it into consideration, but they're still going to put their head on that stove and probably get burned and they realize, damn, daddy was right.
4: Yeah, make that decision. I can speak from experience. Like, when I met Rome, my father did not like Jerome. Like, he was saying, like, yo, he's not. He's in competition with you. He's like a diva. He want to be cuter than you, sexier than you, and all that.
5: God, like,
4: you
5: know, damn, like, man.
4: Yeah,
5: I know,
4: that's it. Yeah,
1: that's my father. Just call him just gay.
4: Right. But no, but he was just like, nah, I don't. And I don't think he's good for you. Like, you know. And I took into consideration what my father said because I was very close, still very close with my dad. Mm-hmm. Like, but
5: you still had unprotected sex.
4: I wanted to put and then and Ashley and now. But I'm saying, he couldn't control who I dated.
5: That's right.
4: You know what I'm saying? Now he can control who I brought home because some niggas I just wasn't going to bring to my dad at all because I already knew he wouldn't approve. But I'm young.
5: Jess, you just set a bar.
4: What?
5: You can't control who your daughter dates, but you can control who she brings to your house.
1: Of course.
4: Absolutely.
5: That's two different things.
4: Yeah.
5: And that's what Steve Harvey is doing right now. He's controlling who he brought to his house.
4: Right. Yeah.
5: You can't control who your daughter dates.
4: Exactly.
1: Well, let's go to the phone lines. Hello, who's this?
6: Hey, this mailman.
1: Mailman, what's up? Talk to us.
5: I like what you're delivering to my daughter's house. I can hear it in your voice.
6: Hey, man, I was just telling her, this past weekend, I took my daughter, my 16-year-old daughter, on her first date. You know, they met at the mall, you know, so I told her, you know, I told her in advance I wanted to meet the guy, you know, so we met, took talk to him. You know, I'm not the one that's going to be suiting all these threats like Steve Harvey, because a mentally unstable dude ain't gonna pay no attention to stuff like that anyway. But I just told him, man, just to make, you know, y'all enjoy yourself, take care of my baby, shook his hand, and you know, and what's understood don't need to be explained.
5: That's right. It's very important to let, you know, guys know, like, all right, she ain't alone in this world.
1: That's
5: okay?
1: Right.
5: She got a whole daddy out here that's ready to ride.
4: Mm-hmm.
5: Okay? So treat my baby right.
1: Hello, who's this?
7: Hey, this is Jamal from Savannah, Georgia. What's going on, brother?
5: What's happening, Jamal? How you doing, brother?
7: Ain't nothing much. Good morning, everybody. How y'all feeling up there?
1: We're good, brother. Can you control who your daughter dates, bro?
7: No, because people going to, you know, they going to date who they like. But you can lead by example, you know, you can set the tone by demonstrating, you know. But I got two daughters. All y'all got, you know, Envy, Charlie, y'all got daughters, so...
5: Yes, sir.
7: It's up to us to demonstrate, you know, lead by example and show our daughters what a man should be doing for them.
5: You're absolutely
7: right. And
5: I
7: think that's the best way you can, you know, at least cut down on some of the BS on, you know, who your daughter dates.
1: You know, Jamal, you know what, Jamal? I'm thinking about what you're saying, right? Maybe I'm stupid and ignorant when it comes to it. But my daughters are so close to me. Like, when I say close to me, I mean my daughters, if I'm outside washing the car, if I'm going to the grocery store, if I'm going wherever, my daughters want to be there, right? They want to learn. They want to understand. Yep. They want to ask a million and one questions. If I, and this is just me, maybe it's just me being stupid, but if I tell my daughter, that guy is not good for you, don't date him, I really completely listen. Could think my daughter's be like, nah, my dad said nah, my dad loves me, my dad guides me the right way, true. I'm that's not going to do it. I really feel that
4: that's
1: way.
4: That's different, yeah. You know? It's just different with everybody. I believe the same thing about your daughters. Mm-hmm. You are very, very close with your daughters, and they do. Me, nah, yeah,
5: but you see what this is but about. You close with your dad.
4: I'm close to my dad, but I'm saying like, nah, I'm gonna see what this is about, and then I'm gonna come back and tell you you're right.
5: Exactly.
4: But I'm gonna go and test the waters myself.
5: You can't control what no person does, man. You can't, as much as your daughter loves you, you cannot control what she does.
1: I don't know. I mean, my daughter is the same daughter that send me their clothes every day. The dad, how does it look when I go to school? Like, is this fly enough or should I just, like, it's the
5: same. That's because they know you like to cross dress at home. Like,
4: what? That's all. Hey, yo, exactly.
1: I don't like the cross dress. Don't say exactly. Don't agree with him.
4: All right.
1: But 800-585-1051. Can you control who your daughter dates? Let's discuss. It's The Breakfast Club. Good morning.

0: 51 to join into the discussion with the Breakfast Club.
1: Morning, everybody. It's DJ Envy, Just Hilarious, Charlamagne Tha God. We are the Breakfast Club. If you're just joining us, we're talking about Steve Harvey. He recently did an interview. And during the interview, he was talking about controlling who his daughters date. It was one-on-one with Chris Fade. This is what he said.
2: I had a boy one time told me. I told him, I said, look, man, I don't really think you're right for my daughter. This dude told me, he said, Mr. Harvey, with all due respect, I don't think that decision is yours to make. I said, hey, homie, let me explain something to you. That gate you came through down there, everything on this side of the gate belonged to me, including her. Now, let me show you how this gonna work. Your car can never come on this side of the gate again. My daughter is not allowed to walk outside the gate to get in cars. So now let's start there. And secondly, he said, well, Mr. Harvey, I'm gonna continue to see her. I said, there ain't no problem. Then I'm gonna have you killed.
1: So we're asking 800-585-1051. Can you control who your daughter dates? Hello, who's this?
3: Good morning, Yanni. How is everybody?
4: How are you doing this morning?
3: I'm good. I'm glad to get through.
1: Oh, I'm glad you got through.
4: Nice.
1: But now we're asking, can you control who your daughter dates, or did your daddy control who you dated? Let's discuss.
3: Well, in a sense, you can. I'm a mother of 7 children. I'm blessed. 5 of them are kings, and 2 go ahead jokes, but I love them for that. The daughters, they're twins. And it ranges from 30 to 15. My dad, when I was in 40 Project, okay, Envy, all right? I'm in Michigan now. Used to have me talk to my little I thought boyfriend through the gates in the window. You know how the projects always had the gates? So, yeah, no, we're not doing that. I will beat a little girl up for my sons. I'd be damned if a dude is going to come at my daughters.
1: Okay. Hold on, Mama. I couldn't hear nothing you're saying.
4: I couldn't understand anything.
1: Hello, who's this?
5: Hello, this is Cisco.
1: Cisco, what's up?
4: Yay.
1: Dun, dun, dun, dun.
4: Good morning, yo, what's up?
6: That was hey,
5: this Envy?
6: Yeah, he flirting with you, yo, Cisco.
4: You're
6: Cisco, he flirting with you.
5: He flirting with you, Cisco.
1: Go ahead, okay. Cisco, talk about it.
6: Can you control who your daddy dates, Cisco? That's what Envy want to know.
5: Who my daddy dates? I can't control that man at all.

0: man, can you control your daughter dates, man?
1: Nah, man, I don't think you can control who your daughter dates. I think you can set the best example for what they should be looking out for.
0: Right.
2: You can do your best and do that.
1: That's one of those situations where you have to lead by example basically their entire life so that you give them a standard to look up to. And that's what they're going to expect from the next man. I'm going to tell you right now, I have two daughters and I am going to make it the hardest possible to be able to retain them. It's going to be easy to get their attention for a week, 2 weeks, but are you going to be able to do this as far as longevity goes? Are you going to be able to do this, keep her happy, be able to spoil her the same way that her father will? Because that's what's going to be acceptable.
0: I really feel, though, if you in your daughter's life, like, not in just in your life, because some people, yeah, I'm in my daughter's life, but I mean, like, being there for your daughter when they go to school, go to college, you know, take them out to lunches, really be there, be
2: heavily
0: that confident
2: involved, yeah.
0: And heavily involved in their relationship, I think that they would listen to you because you're almost like one of their closest friends that they trust. And if dad says this and dad always looks out for me and dad makes sure I'm good and I trust dad, I think
3: they
0: would listen.
3: You need to learn the serenity prayer. God, grant me the serenity to accept the things I cannot change, courage to change the things I can, and the wisdom to know the difference. You cannot control who your daughter dates. She will listen to you, okay? She will take your words into consideration. But who she want to be with is who she want to be with.
0: Hello, who's this?
4: What's going on? It's your boy Bearded Humor out of Baton Rouge, Louisiana.
3: What's up, Bearded Humor?
0: Talk to us.
4: The state with the best food, you heard?
0: Okay.
3: Hey. Well, South Carolina got something to say about that.
4: Well, hold on. Wait. Let me say this. Tell me one state outside of Louisiana that you can go to any state in America, you heard me, and be able to say, see restaurants that say, like Louisiana this, like Cajun this, like New Orleans this. You ain't going to catch Baltimore this.
3: South Carolina.
4: Like Washington this.
2: All right.
3: South Carolina, right, cool. Especially Geechee Gullah cuisine. Especially low country cuisine. Especially low country cuisine.
0: Louisiana gumbo, Louisiana seasoning.
3: South Carolina, y'all, especially low country cuisine. You could be all over the country and be like, low country cuisine, especially Charleston, South Carolina.
2: I ain't even say nothing. Why you have to say something about Baltimore? We love Louisiana food.
0: Okay,
4: say that, dude. That's what I'm talking about. But check this out. This is what I feel about the daughter situation. No, you cannot control who it is your daughter wants to date or see or anything like that. Hopefully, you have been influential enough in her life to be able to give her the, you know, show her the platform of what type of man she needs to have in her life. Because most times, the daddy is the daughter's first love.
3: Yeah.
4: So hopefully, you know, you laid out that platform for her to be able to see. Like, I want a man like this. Now, at the end of the day, hey, dude been putting his hands on her. I feel that's when you should step in. Like y'all said, I feel we need more context to that Steve Harvey situation to know what was going on. But nah, you can't control who up in that girl life. Hopefully you planted the right seeds and watered it enough, and to show her what it is she needs to have.
3: You right.
4: Y'all be easy out there, man.
3: Appreciate you, Kim.
2: Appreciate that.
0: He said what he said and said, all right, y'all be easy out there. I got to go now.
2: Yeah, bye. I'm about to go eat.
0: Now, what's the moral of the story if there is a moral?
3: You can't control who your daughter dates, okay? Yeah. That's it. Simple as that. And you need to put that right up there with your serenity prayer. God grant me the serenity to accept the things I cannot change, courage to change the things I can, and the wisdom to know the difference. You better be wise enough to know you cannot control who your daughter dates. All you can do is offer input. That's it.
2: Yeah.
3: The heart wants what the heart wants. Mm-hmm. And I don't even want to think about the other parts of the body that want what they
2: saying?
3: Want.
2: All right. That's just what that's what it be sometimes. Like
0: we need a blood pressure machine up here because y'all be raising my blood pressure all morning long.
2: Why, yo?
0: Because y'all crazy. This place is crazy.
3: You know you sleep with somebody's daughter every night. You do know that, right?
2: Mm-hmm.
3: You do know your wife got a daddy, right?
0: But I was a good guy.
3: It don't matter.
2: You think I am.
3: You think he cared whether or not you was a good guy? He cared about what his daughter was doing
2: right.
3: at 16, 17
2: right.
3: with that little beige boy down the road from Queens.
2: From Queens.
3: That I thought was gay. But now he's dating my daughter.
0: You know what?
2: Damn! I thought was gay back in the day like that?
0: That's not funny. Nobody thought I was gay. Nobody. He just started that. He started the whole gay and me Dominican. He started that. He's gay too. All right. When we come back, we got the latest with Lauren. So don't go anywhere. Lauren!
5: I'm right here.
0: We got the latest coming up. What are we talking about?
5: We're going to be talking about Lil Wayne and his secret engagement. That ain't no secret no more, baby. That's we all crazy. In the business.
0: How old's the girl?
6: They say she's in her 20s.
0: 20?
2: And she white, ain't she?
6: Oh, we don't. But we'll
0: talk about it when we come back. It's the Breakfast Club. Good morning.

0: Morning, everybody. It's DJ Envy, Jess Hilarious, Charlamagne Tha God. We are the Breakfast Club. Let's get to the latest with Lauren.
1: You're talking LL Cool B.
2: Yeah, I'm not dumbing myself down. I'm being myself.
3: Sources trust.
2: I'm the homegirl that knows a little bit about everything and everything.
4: The little brown girls look at you and go, I want to be like you.
5: Take me through that. Take me through that.
6: Where's she going?
7: The latest with Lauren Lomos.
5: Take me through that.
7: On The Breakfast Club.
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2: All right, y'all. So now this story I've been trying to confirm all day yesterday since it broke and even this morning. But I'm going off sources here. Now, these are sources that are TMZ sources, not mine. These sources.
3: Oh, don't act like you ain't used to work for TMZ now. Now all of a sudden there was a TMZ.
0: She put a line in the sand.
3: That used to be you.
2: That's right. Because no. I have nothing against sources. I'm going to call and get a source any day of the week. But I'm saying that because I like to normally confirm certain things a second time and not just rely on other people's sources when it's certain stories.
4: Good.
2: So there's a story that is circulating. Right now, per TMZ, they broke the story. They say that they spoke to a direct source that is telling them that Lil Wayne is officially off the market. He secretly got engaged. So they're alleging that he got engaged to a woman from Indiana. They say that he popped the question to her earlier this year and that she's a woman in her 20s. Now, we don't know who the woman is. We don't know any of the information. But yeah, so he is engaged, allegedly.
4: Okay, and well, congratulations, allegedly.
2: If it's a secret, though, I would be not anymore. I'd be pissed off. Mm. So if there is more to this and I can get any more information about what did and did not happen, I'll give you guys some.
0: I know you were talking about age online. That wasn't confirmed, not like that, right? Her age?
2: Well, that's what I'm saying. Their source is saying that she's a woman in her 20s, but I can't confirm it because I don't know who the woman is. I haven't been able to speak to anybody, but I have reached out to people on Wayne's side a couple times. So if there's updates there, I'll bring it back here.
0: Gotcha.
2: Now, speaking of something else that was circulating yesterday, so Meek Mill and LeBron and Nike are at odds. And I didn't even know that this was a thing, but Meek let us know yesterday. So Meek basically got on X and he called out Nike for using his song and album title for a new collection that they are doing with LeBron. Now, this collection is called Nike LeBron 23, and it was named after Dreams and Nightmares, which we know is Meek Mill's song. Now, I printed out some photos for you guys. So they have a t-shirt that they're doing, and on the front of the t-shirt, there's artwork. There is the name Dreams and Nightmares, and on the back, there is also Dreams and Nightmares and a few different dates of releases. So what Meek is saying is that Nike came in and they swooped, a company or a trademark that he owns and was able to now produce this for LeBron. He took the X yesterday and said, so Nike just going to take my whole brand and mash it up with LeBron. What is this? Why wouldn't anybody holler at me about this? I thought the sneakers were fake because they started to circulate online, but they're actually real. The sneakers are $235 and this collection is listed on Nike's page.
3: Does Meek own the Dreams and Nightmares trademark?
2: So there is a Dreams and Nightmares LLC and some trademark things that are listed that is believed to be Meek's. But the issue with that is,
3: it's not under sneakers and apparel.
2: So when you file for these trademarks, they have different classes of goods and services that you say, hey, no one can do t-shirts. Nobody can do sneakers, whatever. According to what you're able to find publicly on USPTO, which is what shows you what you legally own. He asked for the coverage of sneakers, but not of t-shirts. The apparel side of it when it comes to the t-shirt. So, and that was just filed 8 days ago, the sneaker conversation. So there, what? I mean.
4: Wow.
3: All these years of Dreams and Nightmares, he just filed it 8 days ago?
2: Well, no, he owned the LLC already, but I'm talking about, how you can add on different classes and services under the company that you own.
4: Yeah. I think it's crazy.
0: But they recopied his likeness, though. And
4: that's bad. Look at the front of the t-shirt.
0: The half his face, half the line, half LeBron, half the line, that's recopied. Right. That's so regardless if he filed or not, he can sue for that now. Yeah. I would have waited for them to sell it. Because
2: it's online. Oh, it's listed for people to go and buy. It's active.
3: But also, on another note, just culturally, LeBron is supposed to look at this and be like, nah, that's Meek.
4: Right.
3: What I'm saying? Or somebody on LeBron's team is supposed to be like, nah, that's Meek. We can't do this. Like, we got to holler at Meek and have Meek a part of this.
0: Let's collab with Meek with this because Dreams and Nightmares is Meek's thing. I mean, even the back where it looks like the dates of his tour dates
4: about
0: crazy.
4: Damn time, which is a response to this what you've been waiting for. Like, come on now.
2: And you know that LeBron is also, everybody points to him as like one of the people that like is really tapped into all the music and the things.
3: Yeah.
2: There's a miscommunication.
3: Messing up people lyrics.
2: Huh?
3: I said, as much as he be online talking about people's lyrics, I mean, like, he knows songs, but he don't.
4: My God.
3: Yes, he's supposed to look at this or somebody on LeBron's team that is culturally competent and say, nah, we can't do this. Yeah. This is Meek Mill.
4: Yeah, there's somebody that you don't do karaoke with, honey. I don't never know the words.
2: Well, hopefully this leads to a conversation that can clear some things up, because as I mentioned, Meek's LLC has tried to file for trademarks and different things of the nature. Meek's confused. LeBron is here. So hopefully they get on the phone and they figure out what's going on.
0: We got to fix that.
2: Yeah. As we wrap the hour, we talked about Ray J yesterday and him being involved in that random MMA fight, mm-hmm. and the fact that he has health conditions. So we were all confused. Well, yesterday, Ray J checked himself into a hospital in Las Vegas. This was after the knockout by Super Hot Fire during that fight. So sources close to Ray J are telling reporters, TMZ, that he went to the hospital 2 hours after the event on Saturday. And they said that he went to the hospital. He's been there for 2 days because doctors are running tests on him, trying to figure out what was wrong. They're investigating whether Ray J had a concussion and if he's experiencing issues with his heart beating slower following this fight. I mean, we know that he was experiencing heart issues since what, around like December, January, mm-hmm. and decided to do that fight. But that was the big question that everybody had, like, how physically are you even able and why would you do this? Yeah. So,
4: and then not for nothing, did you see that hit, like when Super High Fire hit him? Like, I wouldn't doubt that he has a concussion after that. It was one of them punches. I think that was the one that gave him the knot. Like, he hit that nigga hard, like real hard.
2: Well, right there, was
4: Ray
2: like
4: J is not a real fighter at all. Mm-hmm. I mean, like, not a professional, you know, boxer,
2: even if he had trained the right way, it's just he should
0: there is no right way. You're having heart problems.
2: Yeah,
0: heart
2: it makes no sense.
0: You talked about before that you got whatever in your heart to make sure that you're okay. You should not be in the ring fighting.
4: Your heart was just operating at 25%. Like what are we 2 months ago
0: talking about?
3: Once again, y'all still are not asking the most important question.
4: Why we having?
3: Why do niggas just be waking up to do anything?
2: No idea.
4: Oh, you closer to Ray J than me. You need to ask him.
2: I've been trying. I've called him a couple times.
0: I can't figure out.
3: This is a larger thing than just Ray J.
0: He don't need the money.
3: Every day of our lives, niggas wake up to do anything. Anything. I mean, just any old day.
0: He just said his heart was only working at 25%. It was in bad shape. He was performing with the heart monitor on.
2: Yes.
0: But you get in the ring? Mm-hmm. Nah, it gets to the point where it's just like, you know, as stupid as the stupid does.
3: Ray J don't know what he's doing. He just out here giving it up.
4: I know that's right.
3: Damn.
0: All right.
2: That was the latest for the hour. And in the next hour, we are going to be coming back with some things. We'll be getting into some topics next hour, because there's a lot that we need to clear up with some more news. And we'll tell you guys what that is in the next latest.
0: All right. You need to call your friend, Shala.
2: I've called him and he ain't answering for me. So maybe he'll answer for you, because I'm confused. He needs to go relax.
4: Oh my God. Well, happy birthday, Jada Kiss. He's 51, y'all.
3: Salute to Kiss.
4: Yes.
2: Uncle Jess, that was good.
0: Salute to Jada. Now, Charlamagne, who you giving that donkey to, man?
3: Man, landlords are out here abusing their power, and we're going to talk about it. There's a landlord in Westland, Michigan, who needs to come to the front of the congregation. We would like to have a word with him. What would you do if your landlord was walking around butt naked in your kitchen making a sandwich?
4: Depending on what they look like. Like, first of all right now, what you doing here? I ain't got paid rent right now.
2: Your husband walks in.
4: No. This is before I was married. Okay. This is before I was married.
0: We'll get to it.
4: All right, go ahead.
0: Did you pay the rent? That's the question. It's the Breakfast Club.
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3: They should be embarrassed by what they already did. 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
4: Called Donkey of the Day, and it really caught me off guard.
0: Damn, Charlamagne, who got the Donkey of the Day today?
3: Yeah, Donkey of the Day for Wednesday, May 27th, goes to a landlord in Westland, Michigan. Now, for whatever reason, Fox 2 in Detroit doesn't give his name, even though they run down on him at his house, okay, in Canton Township to confront him about what he did. See, there is a man named Javon Crawford, dropping a clue bomb for Javon Crawford. Salute to him and his wife. They rent a home in Westland, and they called their landlord to do some house repairs, okay? They needed the landlord to remove some dead birds from the attic. But instead, the landlord decided to come over and lay some pipe. Okay, he decided that instead of removing birds from the attic, he wanted to bring one over and snake her drain. Okay, he wanted to grease some hinges. Okay, yes, this landlord decided that there was a stud that needed to be nailed. I don't know if she was a stud. I'm sorry. I don't even know why I said that. Okay, what do you mean, Uncle Charlotte? There was a stud that needed to be nailed. Well, let's go to Fox 2 Detroit for the report, please.
5: He walked back and forth through here naked.
6: Their landlord was supposed to be removing dead birds from the attic. Instead, he was giving a lesson on the birds and the bees on camera.
7: So right now, we're kind of standing at the scene of the crime. Mm-hmm. What did you guys do? Did you clean before you...
5: Most definitely. My wife, she's germaphobic, so I had to most definitely clean it before she even stepped in anywhere in this... house, period.
6: It allegedly happened Monday in Westland while Javon Crawford and his wife were in the hospital with his sick grandma. His wife started getting alerts from their security cameras on her phone.
5: She just pointed the phone to me and I seen him just doing what he was doing right here in our house.
7: Was it live?
5: Time stamped and everything.
6: Bonnet down, legs up for about an hour.
7: I'm wondering too if this guy's done this before. He seems so comfortable.
5: Too comfortable. So I know for a fact that somebody that comfortable, what else could be done?
6: That landlord has some explaining to do. We tracked him to his Canton Township home.
8: Is this you, naked in a tenant's home?
6: What? The Crawfords have handed that X-rated film over to police.
7: How hard is it going to be next month to cut that check to him?
5: It's going to be hard. I'm gonna probably write some languages on the back of the check for him to transfer to.
7: A little special memo.
5: Yeah, special memo.
3: You know, it's hard to get landlords to fix things, okay? Sometimes they don't do enough. This landlord was doing too much. And I'm going to tell you something else. Y'all really need to go watch that video. This landlord was so out of shape, and they said he was piping it down for an hour?
9: I was thinking the same time, an hour.
3: Brothers, Ricky, you got to step your gal. An hour? Go look at how this man is built. And you'd be like, damn, an hour? You got to step your game up. Now, Javon, I can understand why you're upset. Okay, you asked your landlord to come in and remove some birds, and he decided, no, actually, I'm going to bring one in your house and drill a few holes. Okay, this landlord owns the house, and he was supposed to come in and just do some house repairs. Dear Mr. Landlord in Westland, Michigan, you were using the wrong power tool, buddy. Okay, all right? I just needed some birds removed. Meanwhile, you came in and decided the back door had some cracks that needed to be filled. Now, what's interesting about this is they don't know if the landlord committed a crime or not. They are not sure if what took place is illegal because the landlord owns the house. Okay. It could be a possible act of trespassing, but he owns the house. But it's more likely a civil issue for violating portions of his lease agreement. Okay. That's what this whole story is. Violation, stupidity, but audacity. Or should I say the caucasity? Okay. You can't even call this colonization because he already owned the land, but the arrogance. All right, the abuse of power. Yeah, we know you own the house, but can you respect the fact that you are renting it out to someone? Not to mention, I don't know what made you want to pull out the tool belt in a residence that you don't live in. Okay, I don't know about y'all, but I'm scared of Airbnbs nowadays, okay, and other people's houses. If I don't live there, please. Okay, people got Ring cameras, nanny cams, Alexa listening. You know, they got refrigerators with surveillance cameras now. Did y'all know that? Yeah,
10: no.
3: The refrigerators that they're supposed to monitor, like, your food inventory, and they sync with your smartphone
10: so
3: you can look at the inside of your refrigerator while you're grocery shopping. I don't trust none of it, okay? None of it. Not a refrigerator can testify in court if it wants to, all right? Okay? There are too many cameras around for you to be letting your nuts hang in technically somebody else's residence, okay? This man made a sandwich and bought his own pickle. Look at Envy mouth watering. Standing butt naked in somebody else's kitchen and then went to handle some pipe maintenance right after. And when the tenant confronted him and said, I got you on camera, guess what his response was? So,
10: but I own a crib. I'm sure he said that.
3: Some donkey today's just sell themselves. Please give this landlord in Westland the biggest hee-haw. I don't know why Fox 2 ain't say his name, because they ran up on him outside his house. They just blurred his face.
0: And this nigga say it's so?
3: And walked off. Okay. I'm kind of torn about this story, though, because it is unethical. But technically, he does own the house.
0: Yeah.
10: Play the music.
0: And this ain't the first time this happened.
3: I just want to know why he decided she had to get smashed right then and there.
0: Yeah. I don't think this is the first time that this happened.
3: No,
0: they've been doing this.
3: Yeah. And probably all his residences.
0: Yeah.
3: That's probably his case.
10: But the thing is, if you're a landlord, you own the house, you're still renting it out to somebody. You shouldn't be just walking in there, penis slinging all over the place.
3: Abuse of power, man.
10: Yes. But now let me ask you
0: a
10: question. I'm not saying
0: doing
10: this,
0: that.
10: This is not the case. Mm-hmm. But let's say the tenant didn't pay rent and you behind on your rent.
3: So what, he put her legs up in the air? What are you talking about?
10: No, but if I'm the landlord and my tenant don't pay rent, I'm just walking around like my house like you shouldn't be here anyway because you ain't pay rent in months.
3: Nah, he wouldn't care. He wouldn't care if the rent was up, was paid or not. He's just this is an abuser of power.
0: Yeah.
3: He thinks because he's the landlord and he owns this residence technically,
0: he can do whatever the hell he wants.
3: You eating my lunch meat, you eating my bread, you made yourself a sandwich, and you got some cheeks in my living room?
0: Yeah.
3: Come on, man.
10: So we opened up the phone.
3: By the way, though, what a multitasker. Because that's scheduling, right? I
0: got
3: to do some house repairs. Okay, I'm going to have her come over at this time. All right, I'm going to do these house repairs. I'm going to remove these birds, and I'm going to knock her off real quick.
0: How is he built? I want to see.
3: Disgusting.
0: Like,
3: you want to see him?
0: Yeah.
10: So what is the question? Are we asking people what's the craziest thing a landlord has done in their house, or we're asking, because he's wrong. He's completely wrong.
3: I'm asking, do y'all think this guy is wrong? Because they're saying they don't know if he committed a crime or not. They're saying it could be a civil issue.
0: Oh, damn. I mean,
10: all right,
3: is this a crime? It feels criminal.
10: It feels definitely feels like, well,
3: I'm not law enforcement.
10: I was allowed to be in the house.
3: Well, no, I'm the landlord.
10: But, you know, I was supposed to be fixing
3: something. It's a clear violation.
10: Right, but I didn't do it. Well, I mean, allowed to be in. I just had some poom while I was in there.
0: Right. I mean, that's still crazy, though. Even if you think about it on the Airbnb type, right? Like, say if you go somewhere and you book an Airbnb and you go out or whatever, and the owner of the Airbnb come back and you see yo smashing and yo doing all that.
3: Let's discuss.
10: 800-585-1051. Yeah, because I mean, what if the girl got crabs? Now there's crabs running all through my crib.
3: First of all,
0: what?
3: That's how I know you was born in 1900 and something. What the hell you talking about crabs?
10: Nobody got crabs no more.
3: Nobody gets crabs. We don't even got hair on our things no more.
10: All right,
3: 800-585-1051.
10: Let's discuss. It's the Breakfast Club. Good morning.
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2: Morning, everybody. It's DJ Envy, Jess Hilarious, Charlamagne Tha God. We are the Breakfast Club. Now, if you're just joining us, Charlamagne gave Donkey of the Day to who?
3: There's a landlord in Westland, Michigan, who owned a house, got called over to do some repairs, but decided to bring some cheeks over and was smashing this young woman. I don't even know if she was young, but smashing the girl on the floor. And he got recorded by the house's Ring camera or whatever it was.
2: Right. So the question is, 800-585-1051, is this against the law? That's what you're asking? Is this illegal?
3: Yeah, they're saying that they don't know if it is against the law. They're saying they don't know if he committed a crime because they said it's possible it could be trespassing, but it's probably more likely a civil issue for violating portions of the lease agreement.
2: Yeah, because it wasn't really trespassing because they invited him in to fix something.
3: No, it's his house. He owns the property.
2: Yeah, but I'm still leasing it from you. You just can't walk in my house if I'm
3: paying for it. But I own the property. How, can you really trespass on something you on property you
4: yes.
3: own?
4: If yes, you're if renting, renting it out yes. to somebody, you just can't if walk you in have house. Tenants, Charlamagne.
3: Are y'all sure about this?
2: Yes, you just can't walk in somebody's house if I'm renting it, if I'm leasing it.
3: I don't know about that.
2: You can't just walk in somebody
4: else's
2: house.
3: He didn't just walk in. First of all, he didn't just walk in the house.
2: He was invited in.
3: He was invited to do
2: correct.
3: Repairs.
4: Right.
3: And he owns the property.
4: Right.
3: So that how is that trespassing?
2: Out. Well, it's not trespassing because he was invited in. But then what about that girl? That girl could be trespassing. I don't know who she is.
4: Yeah, like what? Like he just brought her in there and just started smashing her?
3: For an hour.
4: That's crazy, yo. And then it was probably all funky. And then when it came
3: that's
4: back.
3: That's what he said. That's what Javon, who owns the house, said. He had, you know, they had to do the Febreze and all of that.
4: Yeah.
3: It smells like the kitchen at Red Lobster.
2: An hour's a long time on the floor. Your knees be hurting. But anyway, let's go to the phone lines. 800-585-1051. Hello,
4: your
2: who's
4: knees
2: this?
4: Be hurting.
2: It was on the floor. He said the floor. Like the rug burn.
5: Yeah, hey,
2: what's your name?
5: Ashley.
2: Ashley, hey, talk
3: Ashley.
2: To us,
3: Ashley. Do you know who this landlord was?
5: No, I don't. But the initial reaction that I had was that man was cheating. Because why couldn't he just take the chick to his house?
4: His own house.
2: That's like, true.
5: Right. So why he has to take her to somewhere else as if, oh, babe, I'm working. I'm about to go work on the resident house. And you have a whole lady in there smashing her. Well, I think he was cheating.
3: I think he was cheating, too. But technically, that is his house, too, though.
5: Yeah, but he ain't right. Integrity's right. all messed up.
3: I agree.
2: Thank you, mama. Hello, who's this?
6: What's up? Good morning. This is Amp.
2: Hey, what's
6: good
2: up, brother? Talk to us, Amp.
6: What's good, man? That on that subject, that happens all the time. I got a famous friend from Miami, you know, entertainer, and you know, after the show, you know, groovy is 4-5 in the morning, and a dude part of his management team, you know what I mean? He was there, and the groovy was there. And make a long story short, he owned property on South Beach somewhere. So after the club, you know, it's late, early in the morning. And, you know, okay, let's go over here. So we're going over here. So I'm looking at this type of dude, his statue, and the place we were going. I'm like, damn, what are you doing over here? He said, oh, I rent this out. This is my property. The tenant's out of town. So everybody went inside, handed their bin. He locked up, cleaned up, and walked out like nothing happened. But that was back then when there wasn't too many cameras around and stuff like that.
3: Damn.
2: Okay.
6: Yeah.
3: I stood on the
6: camera. Y'all have a blessed morning, man.
3: Thank you, sir. Brother. So what did he just say? He said the guy be taking people to other people's places.
2: Yeah.
3: Oh, okay.
2: Yeah, that's what he said.
3: But that's not what happened here. This man owns this house. He's the landlord.
2: It doesn't matter. You rent it out. Just because you own it and you rent it out, you're not supposed to be back in this house. Just like Airbnb. If I rent your Airbnb, you just can't pull up on me on Saturday. Hey, what's up?
4: This is normal behavior for him. He be smashing and cheating on his wife or girlfriend in all of his properties, I bet.
2: All right, we'll take some more calls when we come back. 800-585-1051. We're asking, is this landlord doing anything illegal for having sex in his tenant's crib? We'll discuss more when we come back. It's the Breakfast Club. Good morning.
7: Let's go. Random cheese, let me see that. Shake that like you out of control. That thing to your throat gets sore. Bend it on down, put your face on the floor. That to your legs can't stand. High freak with the word in a hand.

0: Breakfast Club.
1: Morning, everybody. It's DJ Envy, Jess Hilarious, Charlamagne Tha Guy. We are the Breakfast Club. If you're just joining us, Charlamagne gave Donkey the Day to who?
2: There's a Michigan in there's a landlord in Westland, Michigan, who was called over to a house that he owns to do some repairs. He was supposed to remove some dead birds, but he ended up bringing a chick over and smashing, and the cameras in the house, you know, got him on camera.
1: All right, so we're asking 800-585-1051, is this criminal? I think it has to be some type of criminal. You just can't do what you want in my house.
2: What they're saying is not, because, number one, he owns the place, and they're not sure if what he did is illegal because, like I said, he owns the house, and it's probably more of a civil issue for violating portions of his lease agreement. They're saying they don't even know if it's trespassing. Because it's his house.
1: But what about the girl?
2: He got called over, and she ain't got nothing to do with it.
1: Yeah. She trespasses.
3: She came with him. He bought in there.
2: Don't nobody care about who. You can watch the video. You see them legs up in there. You don't even care who that is. It's all about the landlord.
1: I'm more impressed that he went for an hour. That's a long time.
3: How he built. Is he white?
2: Yeah, he's definitely white.
3: Cheeks was pink.
2: I ain't see his cheeks. They had it blurred. You want to see the video?
3: Yeah, I ain't see the video. I see.
1: Hello, who's this?
4: Yo, this is Phil.
1: Phil, what's up? Talk to us. What's your thoughts, Phil?
4: Yo, buddy in the wrong.
1: Yeah, he definitely
2: wrong.
4: What's crazy is they don't know what the crime is. I know what the crime is.
1: What's the crime?
4: The crime is solicitation.
2: How is that solicitation?
4: Question mark. He track old girl down to find out how much he paid for that. He ain't having it way like that.
1: Oh, you think it was a prostitute he just got wiggled in? And he ain't that's Chris.
2: How you figure he ain't having his way? That man owned property. That man got some money in his pocket.
4: Come on. Exactly. That's how he got it.
2: Yeah, but that don't mean it. He might be, though. You might be right. That might be prostitution.
4: So. I am right. Mm-hmm. But he built like a little B.
2: Oh, you seen the video?
4: Yeah.
2: Hold on, look. See him right there, Jess? Look.
1: Mm-mm-mm. Thank you, brother.
2: Look.
1: Hello, who's this?
5: Breakfast Club. Good morning. It's Tony.
1: Hey, what's up, Tony? Brother? Talk to us. What's your thoughts, Tony?
5: Hey, look. Obviously, dude's like crazy unethical, and I'm not arguing that. All I need to know is did bro put his bare ass in my furniture? Because if so, you got to replace that, bro.
2: Well, yeah.
1: Oh, now he's in the furniture. He in the furniture.
2: Well, no. He was actually, I don't know what
1: looks
2: that
1: like
2: is.
1: Looks like he's on the couch.
3: It's the couch. It looks like
2: the couch. Yeah.
1: Couch got cracked.
5: Talking about dude built like the mucus creature from the commercials.
3: Yes.
2: He is built like the Mucinex
5: like
2: man.
5: Nasty and sweaty all over my furniture. Now you got to replace that, bro. Completely.
2: I don't think there's no prostitute either because she had a bonnet on.
1: She had a bonnet on.
3: Oh, my God.
5: Nah.
3: Yeah, that's different.
1: Nah, it might have been a prostitute.
3: With the bonnet? Ain't nobody.
5: I mean, he's
3: that.
5: Doing something if he's going outside of his house to do it. He might be hiding something.
2: I'm going
5: to
2: tell you what I
1: think. Might be a crackhead.
3: Could be a crackhead.
2: Now, the more I put together these little context clues, I'm figuring this out. She had a bonnet on.
3: Okay.
2: She must live in that neighborhood.
3: Yes.
2: Yeah. She live in that neighborhood. That's what it is.
1: From before.
2: She know him. Yeah, this happened.
3: So, I'm telling you, this ain't the first time they got together.
2: So he probably married and she
5: don't
2: probably
5: come to my
2: married.
5: Don't come to my house and knock down some old thing. I don't care if you own it. Get off my couch like that.
2: I bet you he probably married and she probably married. He hit her up real quick like, I'm over here doing some repairs. Yeah. She came out the house in a bonnet real quick.
5: Name release.
2: He tossed up.
3: Hell, yo. That is so nasty.
1: Damn. All right. Well, thank you, brother.
5: Yes, sir.
1: We're going to take some more calls. 800-585-1051. Charlamagne gave Donkey of the Day to this landlord. And we're trying to figure out, is it criminal? I think it's criminal. You just can't be just doing whatever you want in a house that I'm renting from you, especially if my rent's on time.
2: I tell you, though, this landlord walk like he down with OPP, bro.
3: For real?
2: Yes, other people's property for real. Because you know how you walk in the room, back straight?
1: Yeah,
2: you know what I mean?
1: Yeah.
2: Arms out to the side, swinging.
1: Yeah, he acted like it was his crib. He acted like it was his crib. Like he's done
2: this
1: before.
2: It is.
3: You're right.
1: Hello, who's this?
6: Hi, this is Stacy. How y'all doing?
1: What's up, Stacy?
3: What's up?
2: Stacy said, I know where our back door needs to be installed.
6: Charlamagne, I'm thinking you're a little jealous of me and Envy's relationship, even though we don't even have a relationship. But no, technically, morally.
2: That was crazy. That was crazy.
1: Whoa, whoa, whoa, whoa.
2: That was crazy.
3: That's a whole other topic.

0: capacity when you built like that. You understand? Now, technically, I don't know if he can get in trouble, but morally, that is not right. You should not just be slinging your meat wherever you want because you own the
1: deed. Own the property. Like,
0: it doesn't matter. Right.
2: Yeah, right. That's the crazy part about this story. The fact that he's built the way that he's built and he was hitting it for an hour.
1: I still need to see.
0: Right? Like,
2: you need to see
0: on,
2: this.
0: Like, you should at least be a little sexy. Like, on now. But I mean, I guess.
1: Is he white? Yeah,
0: morally, you're wrong. I don't know if he can get in trouble, though.
2: That's true.
0: Yeah, morally, he's wrong.
1: That's true.
2: Stacey, Envy wants
0: you
2: to
0: help. Okay, y'all have a good day.
2: Stacey, Envy said come over later. He wants you to help him reduce his
0: drywall. Wait a minute. Let me just make a point real quick.
3: Uh-oh.
0: And I may get in trouble for this.
3: Uh-oh. Yeah, Stacey.
0: You and Trav got each other's number. Me and Envy just is your straight business.
3: That, right. That's what I'm talking about. Yeah, that's what I'm talking about. That's what I'm talking about.
2: Yeah. It should just be business when you're a married man, Envy.
3: No, he said me and Envy's business. You and Trav got each other's numbers.
1: Y'all more personal.
2: No,
0: right.
2: Me and Trav actually for business.
0: People be asking me, can you get me in contact with Charlamagne? I'm like, you got to call the radio. I don't got their numbers.
2: You goddamn right. Better call the radio station.
3: Stacey, I'll see you at the car show, Stacey.
2: I know you will.
0: You sure will.
3: I hate this place. Goodbye.
1: Room, baby. Hey,
3: oh, my goodness.
2: It's okay, Envy. Damn. The moral of the story is, landlords, don't abuse your power, please.
3: Yeah, oh, my goodness.
1: That's crazy.
3: All right. Well, when we got back, we got the latest with Lauren. So don't go anywhere. It's The Breakfast Club. Good morning.
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2: 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We are The Breakfast Club. Let's get to the latest with Lauren.
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3: So Marlon Wayans, you know, they are out promoting Scary Movie, and he's having a conversation with Variety about a ton of things, but they get into his relationship with Dave Chappelle. So he is asked, basically, how is it with having a relationship or maintaining a close friendship with Dave Chappelle, even though Dave Chappelle has been deemed as controversial when it comes to people that are in the transgender world, because we know that Marlon Wayans has a transgender son. So Marlon Wayans responds and he says, I don't hang with people like that. He says, I know Dave's heart and his intention isn't to punch down. Dave wants to freely tell his jokes. And if you're going to be anti-comedy, then he's going to keep attacking you until you learn to have a sense of humor. He's just standing there and defending his front line as a comedian. As a comedian, I respect his journey. And as a friend, I respect his journey. And then for my child, I respect their journey.
4: How old is Marlon's child?
3: Let me see.
8: Grown.
3: And he also made it clear, too. He said that Marlon says that he would not hang with Dave Chappelle if he felt like Dave Chappelle was full of hate. Those are the people he does not hang with. I'm not for sure how old Marlon is.
4: Absolutely. I mean, that's a great answer Marlon gave. And I guess the other question would be, how does his child feel about the jokes? Mm.
3: Yeah.
9: Well, Marlon got jokes about
8: his child
9: too, like in one of those specials he was talking about his child.
8: Was the Skittles doc, the Skittles thing.
9: One of them, I forgot, but I saw that. Yeah, and it was funny. It was funny. And well, they in that type of family. You know what I mean? So I don't know.
3: So according to Google, his child, Kai, is 26 years old. But Marlon kind of talked about being in that middle point that y'all are talking about. He says, as the father of my child, I can appropriate my feelings toward my friend and my feelings toward my child. And how we can put those two things together, and I can explain both sides. I'm between them, so I can explain both sides to each other. So I think there's like a sense of
8: Marlon's been up here talking about his child, but the interesting thing that I can't wait for, because I see Marlon and Sean been going on this press run.
9: Is
8: Sean and Charlamagne haven't spoken years after playing footsie, so the fact that everybody's and involved, I can't wait if he comes up here.
9: I think
4: Envy Lane for bringing that up.
9: Wow.
3: Well, he sits in the middle and he's trying to find the understanding.
4: These guys are promoting Scary.
8: Yeah, but I want them to come up here. They haven't came up here in years, but I want them to come up here.
4: Marlon comes up here all the time.
8: But not Sean. Sean's never come up here.
4: I don't think Sean's ever been here.
8: No, he has not.
4: But that don't have nothing to do with nothing.
8: No, I'm just saying.
4: Why are you creating conflict?
8: There's no conflict. We've all evolved. There's no conflict. I said we evolved.
4: They even put that out there. Nobody know that.
3: Marlon is not here for hate.
8: You talk about it all the time.
4: That's silly.
8: You talk about it all the time.
4: He's just like a white man. That's the white man in him. I can't wait till they come up here because they got an issue. Why, he's chewing on a big old cigar.
3: Oh, this was like a real issue.
8: I didn't say no issue.
4: We didn't have no issue. It's just like we playing footsie with each other. You saw Sean. You know I saw Sean at? You know what? I saw Sean on your morning hustle.
9: Okay.
8: Yes.
4: Sean slapped the hell out of you.
3: He on the way.
4: That's right.
3: Yeah, he been talking.
4: Sean slapped the hell out of you.
8: I didn't say anything foul. I just said can't wait till he comes up here and be involved.
4: I actually see why they don't let Sean do too many interviews.
8: Because Sean ready
3: for
8: action.
3: He don't play at all. I hadn't heard him speak in a while, but I was watching some of those interviews and I was like, oh, he ain't the one for the, I mean, he the one for the jokes, but he ain't the one for the play.
9: He don't play.
8: I love it.
4: But back to the moral of the story. Yes. The thing I love about the Wayans is like, if you watched in Living Color, and Living Color was the most equal opportunity comedy show ever because every single group got it, even when the groups weren't popping. They had a transvestite on in Living Color back in the day. Jim Carrey used to play, what was that? It was like Vera de Maya.
8: But they made fun of everybody, and everybody took it. They didn't, you know, say we're going to make fun of these group of people and not these group people.
4: Everybody got it on in Living Color.
8: Yeah, I forgot about the handicapped people. Yeah, them handicapped people, too.
4: Handyman was hilarious.
8: Hilarious.
3: Well, that interview is out now.
4: And he was handy man. Variety. Like, he used to do the T-Rex arms and everything.
8: Yes.
4: Like, they used to go
8: and do the voice and everything.
3: Not the
4: man,
3: T-Rex
4: we used
3: arm.
4: To be a proper country.
9: I know that.
8: Because you do the voice now, you get in trouble. You doing the voice now, you get in trouble. Absolutely.
9: The voice?
4: You doing the voice now, and you ain't even trying. You're just being yourself. All
3: right. He done been doing a lot of things this last, like, 5 minutes, and he just being himself. Did you just do a hand?
8: No, grab the mic.
3: Okay.
4: That's who he is, Lauren.
3: All right.
4: Stop judging that man.
3: Okay. Well, shifting gears a bit. Speaking of television.
8: I hate this place.
3: And things. Yeah, you saw him do that, right?
9: That's wild.
4: No, because Lauren was like, why you do your hand like that? I'm like, Lauren was like, I don't know if he's handicapped or gay. His wrist just went limp.
3: Yeah, for no reason.
4: But that was the handyman.
3: Envy, let it go.
4: I'm not, that's what it was.
3: You and Lil Young always getting yourself in trouble.
4: Nah,
3: let
4: you
3: it go.
4: Lil Young, I don't know if you've seen it. All right. It was a whole movie and everything. It was dope.
3: Shifting gears, okay? I did an interview yesterday with Jason Weaver. You guys know him from The Chi, ATL. We've been talking a lot about The Chi because they're in their final season. But yes, he was talking
4: that's
3: to me
4: Simba.
3: About yeah, Simba as well too. The singing
9: Michael
3: voice
9: Jackson.
3: Of Simba, baby Michael Jackson as well, right. Or younger Michael Jackson. We were talking because ATL too. You know how there's been so many conversations about development and why it hasn't happened yet.
8: Yes.
3: So he revealed to me yesterday that the studios in Hollywood are in the way. Let's take a listen. It was the video y'all was like walking down the street. It was you, Lauren London, yep. T.I. And
9: that
3: people
9: was
3: thought that that was
9: weekend.
3: But we thought that that was like, okay, filming's about to start. Like y'all be playing with our heartstrings.
9: That was used as a strategy. Tip and Chris Robinson and all of us have been encouraging Warner Brothers to do a sequel. We look at ATL as an iconic or classic film. To the average Hollywood executive, they're like, it performed well domestically in a theater. Did it perform that well globally to where it's worthy of me investing $30 or $40 million to get this film done? And I may possibly make 80 to maybe 90 of it back. That's how these executives look at it. Okay. We weren't released on a full amount of screens. So like it was either Ice Age or Ice Age 2 came out the same weekend. Every theater that we performed in, along with that Ice Age, we had numbers that were equal to theirs.
8: I mean, I don't see why not. The movie made, what he said, over $20 million. It only cost $7
3: million
8: to make.
3: $21.2 million so reportedly in the culture. Box office, right?
8: Yeah,
3: and that weekend,
8: that.
3: Mind you, that was a limited release, he said. That weekend, Ice Age came out. Ice Age was one. There was a movie that was two. And ATL was three. Just off of what they were given. He said their marketing budgets were not as much, of course, as like what Ice Age was. So imagine what they could do now, today, with where they are in their celebrity. But also, we got social. And people want the movie. It's ATL. So, yeah, I thought that. When
8: T.I.
3: I heard that, I was
8: bigger,
3: like.
8: Or London
3: yes.
8: is bigger. Just what it meant
3: it's
8: for the culture.
3: It's a no-brainer to me. But that's why we need people like, we got Byron Allen, Charlotte, I know you producing things as well, too. We need people to understand what's going on, because that makes no sense.
4: I would love to participate in this convo, but when I hear Jason Weaver, I just expect him to just burst into song. I'm going to be a mighty king, so enemies beware. Yeah. Well, I've never seen a king of beasts with quite so little hair.
3: He's
4: just talking. I'm like, when are you going to sing?
3: Yeah.
4: Like, you about to sing a Kuna Matata at any moment.
9: He's still got the same voice.
3: Yes. Well, that interview is in full on The Latest with Lauren LaRosa, the podcast. You guys can go and check that out. And this segment is brought to you guys by Top Dog Law. Any accident, big or small, call Top Dog Law.
8: All right.
9: And happy birthday to Left Eye.
8: Yes, Left Eye's birthday as well.
4: Rest in peace, Left Eye.
8: Rest in peace. And happy birthday to J.D. Kiss. And also happy birthday to Andre 3000. Mm-hmm. Let's get to the mix.
4: How old would Left Eye have been? See, that's one you can actually say instead of being like, they'd have been 197 today. How old would she have been?
9: Oh, my God.
4: You don't have this one.
9: She doesn't.
4: Actually could still be here. You don't have. Jesus Christ.
8: Well, she was born in 71.
4: Oh, she's trying to do math.
9: So 71. Why you
4: ain't going to your calculator on your phone?
8: She'd have been 54.
9: Oh, 55. She would have been
8: 54. 55, depending on. Yeah, 54, 55.
3: I'm typing how. What is 71 minus 26?
8: It's the Breakfast Club. Good morning.
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7: I be waking up. Philly, we coming to hang out every morning. This your girl, Jess Hilarious, and we are the Breakfast Club.

0: don't come equipped with rear view mirrors. 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My partner yelling too soon. Don't do it. Reconsider. Read some litter. Sure on the subject. You sure?
1: Here we go.
0: You know we got your back
1: like chiropractic.
0: If that do you dirty, we'll wipe her out as in detergent. Now hurry, hurry, go

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1: Yeah.
0: DJ Envy.
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0: the People's Choice Mix.
3: Ice. It's that boy Drizzy.
4: Yeah.

shape like a number 8. Real look fake, yeah. Eat it up, whole plate. 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Sex drive, he can't wait. Make him fast like Liz Race. Ride Six Flags with my hands up. Drop that down, make it stand up. Baby mama can't stand us. Act tough, get your mans. Vivienne's is on Chanel pearls. Sweat it out.

0: I'm in my go, yeah, you go, girl. I'm in my go, yeah, you go, girl. Big mama, no kids. Waiting for the right time. Staring through the grapevine, I'm hearing GIA certified.
1: Is you gon' make it rain for these thunder thighs?
0: Yeah, I'm a 10 and a freak. 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
0: Damn, Charlamagne, who got the Donkey of the Day today?
3: Yeah, it's Donkey of the Day for Wednesday, May 27th, goes to a landlord in Westland, Michigan. Now, for whatever reason, Fox 2 in Detroit doesn't give his name, even though they run down on him at his house, okay, in Canton Township to confront him about what he did. See, there is a man named Javon Crawford, dropping a clue bombs for Javon Crawford, salute to him and his wife. They rent a home in Westland, and they called their landlord to do some house repairs, okay? They needed the landlord to remove some dead birds from the attic. But instead, the landlord decided to come over and lay some pipe. Okay, he decided that instead of removing birds from the attic, he wanted to bring one over and snake her drain. Okay, he wanted to grease some hinges. Okay, yes, this landlord decided that there was a stud that needed to be nailed. I don't know if she was a stud.
0: I'm sorry.
3: I don't even know why I said that. Okay, what do you mean, Uncle Charlotte? There was a stud that needed to be nailed. Well, let's go to Fox 2 Detroit for the report, please.
5: He walked back and forth through here naked.
6: Their landlord was supposed to be removing dead birds from the attic. Instead, he was giving a lesson on the birds and the bees on camera.
7: So right now, we're kind of standing at the scene of the crime. Mm-hmm. What did you guys do? Did you clean before you...
5: Most definitely. My wife, she's germaphobic, so I had to most definitely clean it before she even stepped in anywhere in this... house, period.
6: It allegedly happened Monday in Westland while Javon Crawford and his wife were in the hospital with his sick grandma. His wife started getting alerts from their security cameras on her phone.
5: She just pointed the phone to me and I seen him just doing what he was doing right here in our house.
7: Was it live?
5: Time stamped and everything.
6: Bonnet down, legs up for about an hour.
7: I'm wondering too if this guy's done this before. He seems so comfortable.
5: Too comfortable. So I know for a fact that somebody that comfortable, what else could be done?
6: That landlord has some explaining to do. We tracked him to his Canton Township home.
8: Is this you, naked in a tenant's home?
6: What? The Crawfords have handed that X-rated film over to police.
7: How hard is it going to be next month to cut that check to him?
5: It's going to be hard. I'm gonna probably write some languages on the back of the check for him to transfer to.
7: A little special memo.
5: Yeah, special memo.
3: You know, it's hard to get landlords to fix things, okay? Sometimes they don't do enough. This landlord was doing too much. And I'm going to tell you something else. Y'all really need to go watch that video. This landlord was so out of shape, and they said he was piping it down for an hour?
9: Nah, I was thinking the same time, an hour?
3: Brothers, Mickey, you got to step your gear. An hour? Go look at how this man is built. And you'd be like, damn, an hour? You got to step your game up. Now, Javon, I can understand why you're upset. Okay, you asked your landlord to come in and remove some birds, and he decided, no, actually, I'm going to bring one in your house and drill a few holes. Okay, this landlord owns the house, and he was supposed to come in and just do some house repairs. Dear Mr. Landlord in Westland, Michigan, you were using the wrong power tool, buddy. Okay, all right? I just needed some birds removed. Meanwhile, you came in and decided the back door had some cracks that needed to be filled. Now, what's interesting about this is they don't know if the landlord committed a crime or not. They are not sure if what took place is illegal because the landlord owns the house. Mm. Okay, it could be a possible act of trespassing, but he owns the house. But it's more likely a civil issue for violating portions of his lease agreement. Okay, that's what this whole story is. Violation, stupidity, but audacity. Or should I say the caucasity? Okay, you can't even call this colonization because he already owned the land. But the arrogance... All right, the abuse of power. Yeah, we know you own the house, but can you respect the fact that you are renting it out to someone? Not to mention, I don't know what made you want to pull out the tool belt in a residence that you don't live in. Okay, I don't know about y'all, but I'm scared of Airbnbs nowadays, okay, and other people's houses. If I don't live there, please. Okay, people got Ring cameras, nanny cams, Alexa listening. You know, they got refrigerators with surveillance cameras now. Did y'all know that?
0: Mm-mm.
3: Yeah, no. Refrigerators that they're supposed to monitor, like, your food inventory, and they sync with your smartphone you can look at the inside of your refrigerator while you're grocery shopping. I don't trust none of it, okay? Mm. None of it. Not a refrigerator can testify in court if it wants to, all right? Okay? There are too many cameras around for you to be letting your nuts hang in technically somebody else's residence, okay? This man made a sandwich and bought his own pickle. Look at Envy mouth watering. Standing butt naked in somebody else's kitchen and then went to handle some pipe maintenance right after. And when the tenant confronted him and said, I got you on camera, guess what his response was?
0: Mm.
3: So,
10: but I own a crib. I'm sure he did that.
3: Some donkey today's just sell themselves. Please give this landlord in Westland the biggest hee-haw.
10: All right, Charlamagne, thank you for that donkey today.
3: Yes, indeed.
10: All right, when we come back, we got the positive note and more, so don't move. It's The Breakfast Club. Good morning.

0: DJ Envy, Jess Hilarious, Charlamagne Tha God. We are The Breakfast Club. Now, don't forget, we start Netflix Live. So if you want to see us each and every morning live on Netflix, that starts on June 1st.
1: Let me tell y'all something about that Netflix Live show, all right? We're really on Netflix Live. So it's going to be like a live stream for 3 hours. So even when you're not listening to us on the radio, if you're watching us on Netflix, you'll still see us behind the scenes. So you'll hear the behind the scenes conversations. Mm-hmm. You can call in on the phone lines and engage with us. You can hit us up on social media in real time. Like, it's really a live stream. Mm-hmm. Okay. So bear with us if we ain't doing nothing. All right. Y'all sit there and watch all these other streamers do nothing.
2: Do nothing. They be watching streamers go to sleep, honey.
1: Exactly. All right. So yeah, June 1st, Netflix.
0: All right. When we come back, positive notice, The Breakfast Club. Good morning.
3: For the life you got, you know what I'm saying? Stop looking at what you ain't got. Start being thankful.

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0: and just really, really supporting all the vendors, all the food trucks, all the cars, people putting their cars, all the car clubs out there. 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And again, kids 5 and under are free. So bring the whole family out. I can't wait to see you for the Drive Your Dreams Car Show out in Hampton, Virginia. And where are you going to be this weekend?
1: Plano, Texas, which is right in Dallas. So get your tickets if you haven't yet. Y'all can meet me at Mike Drop Comedy Plano. We got 4 shows this weekend. That's 2 this Friday at 7 and a 9:30. And then we're running it back on Saturday, 2 as well, 7 p.m. and 9:30 p.m. I'll also be at Biblio Bar. It's a bookstore for my book signing. Till Death Do We Parent will be there. I'll also have meet and greet and merch and books on site at the shows. And before we get to the positive note, do y'all know how they came up with the name The Mall?
2: I don't even think you understand the question. So
1: do y'all know why, where they got The Mall from?
2: Tell us.
0: What you mean,
1: like,
0: mall?
1: Like how, like the name of it. Like,
2: tell us.
1: How it, did it even become a mall?
0: A mall. Okay. Tell us.
1: Because why go to one store when you can go to Them All?
0: Them All?
1: Yes. Or so like that's how the name Mall even came about. That's how they even made up The Mall.
0: Where you get that from?
2: I've never heard that one. Where you get that from? I think she made that one up.
1: I did. But there's no other reason. Like, there's no reason. Like, how did a mall or a big shopping outlet become a mall? Because you don't, why would you go to one store?
0: I think she was testing us to see if we said we knew about it, but you just made that up.
2: Never heard that crazy one.
0: No.
1: Yeah.
2: Sound like somebody on drugs to me. Sound like you need to stop doing drugs.
1: I am.
2: How many drugs do you do, Jess?
3: The mall.
1: What is the positive note, yo?
2: The positive note is simply this, man. Your talent determines what you can do. Your motivation determines how much you're willing to do. Your attitude determines how well you do it. Have a great attitude, y'all. That is a great quote from the late, great Lou Holtz.
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0: Unfortunately, this Wednesday started out very rainy. Thankfully, by 3 o'clock, the rain should be completely gone. And then tomorrow, the sun will finally be back out. It's Philly's Power 99. I'm Roxy Romeo. Sarani No Games is next.
1: Oh my God, Josh, can I try on your glasses?

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Call Peter, them people chopping a bird in half. Break it further down to whatever's gonna earn the math. Exchange pounds for dollars and never converted cash. Welcome to the South where they serving the dirt and grass. The street

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2: What's up, though? What you want? I'm about to pull up on you right quick. You got a man. What they got to do with me? Come outside right quick.
3: DJ on the

0: to bed. I don't fly the plane, but almost every plane that I have been on, they never give me a parachute. They give me life rafts. They give me a bunch of different stuff to be able to survive if that thing go down. But they've never given me a parachute. They don't give the pilot parachutes. Too many options. If my pilot is flying the plane, he got a parachute? That's dangerous, because when things get rocky or he sees some clouds or he gets some turbulence or whatever, if he goes down, the whole plane goes down. Because you couldn't stick it out and do what you were supposed to do and do what a plane is supposed to do. A plane is supposed to take off, fly to a destination, reach the destination safely. And that's marriage. Marriage is supposed to take off and fly to a destination. There's turbulence. There's difficulty. There's bumps. There's all type of different stuff, weather conditions, whatever. But it's supposed to arrive and arrive there safely so that you're able to enjoy the place that you're going to. And parachutes give people too many options. And to me, that is what prenuptial agreements are. That's an exit strategy.
1: Yeah.
0: If this don't work out, then this is yours, this is mine. And you know, I've never looked at, my entire life has been built with this woman, and there's never been for us a yours and a mine. It's always been ours. And even when I was unfaithful in my marriage, when we only got one kid, and I'm unfaithful to my wife, and she has an out, and God tells her, stay. We've worked through infidelity. We've worked through losing a child. We've worked through bankruptcy. We've worked through a house fire. We've worked through so many of the biggest tragedies that people could. We've worked through cancer, dog. She know I ain't going nowhere. And I know she ain't going nowhere. And we know it's hard. It's difficult. We've been married, like I said, 30, going on 32 years. And we know it's hard. But you probably heard marriage is hard. Divorce is hard. Choose your heart.
2: Now, when you take into consideration where Montel Jordan is coming from, you have to remember that he is a man of God, right? Now, I feel very torn because I do agree with him to a certain degree. Now, first off, I don't think people, most people, get into marriage with the intention to get a divorce. I think most people want the marriage to work. I think there are some that have ulterior motives and their motive is to cash in. But those that are genuine about it, they want it to work. But I think society has jaded all of us, right, into feeling like it is necessary to have a prenup. Because we have seen so many people get divorced. People you thought were gonna last a lifetime and it didn't. So I don't know, I'm definitely torn. On one hand, I fully understand where Montel Jordan is coming from. If this is love, if this is marriage, if this is really gonna be your life partner and you in it for the long haul, then why do you need a prenup? But on the other hand, when you're looking outside and you see what's going on with everybody else, then you kind of like, hold up a minute, I might need this. Chime in 215-263-6699. What are your thoughts on this whole prenup situation? Also, you can hit me on the talkback, pull us up on the free iHeartRadio app, tap that red microphone, and send me your voice message.
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Philly's Power 99, your girl Roxy Romeo, keeping those good vibes going on your workday Wednesday. Neo Miss Independent is coming up next. And after that, got a pair of two-day passes up for grabs for you to check out Roots Picnic. And you know you got to sing for me, rap for me, so get ready. Right now, here's Dave and Tems with Rain Dance.

0: Philly's Power 99, home of the Breakfast Club, Monday through Friday, 5:30 to 10 a.m. It's the Midday Movement with Roxy Romeo. Hope your Wednesday is off to a fabulous start. Got more of your favorite music on the way to keep your workday Wednesday going. Chris Brown, Bryson Tiller, and Usher, that It Depends remix is on the way. 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And I have a pair of two-day passes for you to check out Roots Picnic this weekend so you can experience Jay-Z and Erykah Badu, Kehlani, T.I., Brandy, Mariah the Scientist, The Roots, and so many more. And you choose, okay? What artist is your favorite, all right? Sing me a hook, rap me a lyric, break me off with something, all right? And caller number 10, you are in there, all right? 215-263-6699. Good luck.
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10: For delays from an accident partially blocking the off-ramp of the Schuylkill eastbound off-ramp to Route 202. Looks like Dover and KOP, we're going to see delays. Also, watch for delays around the Schuylkill at Girard Avenue eastbound for a right lane closure for construction. Chris Garrett, Total Traffic.
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24: Stop!

0: watch for some scattered showers or downpours around, especially the first half of the day. Even a thunderstorm possible, especially south of the city. 81 degrees for your high today. It's a bit humid today as well. A lot of clouds. Some sunny breaks this afternoon and evening. We drop down to 64 overnight. Tomorrow's a gorgeous day. 79. We've got a gusty breeze, but low humidity and plenty of sunshine. I'm meteorologist Karen Rogers with your 6ABC forecast.
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0: Naya, you are my caller number 10.
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0: So what artist do you want to see the most at Roots Picnic?
1: Kehlani.
0: Okay, so are you going to sing me some Folded?
1: Yeah, Folded. I'm nervous.
0: Just pretend like you're in your shower, okay? Nobody is around.
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4: So yesterday I spoke about Ray J getting knocked out this past weekend after taking part in a celebrity MMA match against YouTuber Super Hot Fire. Since then, it has been reported that Ray J checked himself

attempting to manipulate the outcome will be held fully accountable. I don't know if this was a good idea, but the dreads that we have gotten so used to Ty Dolla $ign having are gone. Yes, he cut them off. He is now rocking a baldy. He posted the picture yesterday. The reason why he cut off his dreads, we don't know. Maybe he just wanted a change. It is being reported that Lil Wayne is a taken man. According to TMZ, Wayne got engaged to an Indiana woman in her 20s earlier this year. And that's kind of all we know at this point. I mean, I am sure that the internet trolls will jump into gear and we will get us some more information. But until then, congratulations to the engaged couple. Meek Mill is accusing Nike of theft. He jumped on X and posted, "So Nike just gonna take my whole brand and mash it up with LeBron? What is this? Why wouldn't anybody holler at me about this? I thought the sneaks was fake. What's up with this?" So Nike released Dreams and Nightmares LeBron 23, intended to reference LeBron's first NBA championship run with the Miami Heat in 2012. I mean, listen, Meek is definitely not wrong, okay? The name of the shoe Cher is the name of his hit song. And when you think about Dreams and Nightmares, that's what comes to mind. That's not a common title. So I'm no legal expert, but I think that Meek deserves a check from this. So we'll see what happens. And it looks like the lawsuit that Cameron filed against J. Cole for $500,000 has been settled. Well, on the verge of being settled. So if you recall, 7 months ago, Cam filed this lawsuit after he alleged that their collab, Ready 24, came with a verbal agreement that Cole would return the favor with a feature or an appearance on Cam's podcast, which never happened. So Cam demanded co-author credit as a performer and a royalty audit. Cole's team claimed that Cam contributed voluntarily without conditions. Cole's lawyer also said that the fee that Cam was seeking was excessive and inconsistent with industry standards. Cole's lawyer asked the judge to dismiss Cam's case with prejudice. Well, since then, you probably at least saw some of the clips. Cole did sit down with Cam on camera and they hashed it out. Cole told Cam, quote, "I was hurt, almost disappointed because I got so much respect for you and I look at you like I know you are a stand-up person." Cam admitted that he never intended to go to trial. He just wanted to get Cole's attention. So they have 30 days to finalize a settlement. So it is being worked out, but no details have surfaced as of yet.

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5: Still seeing heavy delays on the Vine heading westbound from Broad down to the Schuylkill. Also, we're seeing crews still working on the Schuylkill at Girard Avenue eastbound for a right lane closure with road construction backing up traffic to Montgomery Drive. Chris Garrett, Total Traffic.
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0: Remix, nerd. I'ma show you nerd how to make a remix.
1: Yeah.
0: Came about to know it, ain't see it. All that other shit dropping, you can keep it. 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Pop that, throw that up. Turn around like it's the freak.
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0: Push me to the wall, get to pulling down my drawers. 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
1: Yeah.
0: A couple years straight, nerd. Thought that was it. Ain't no fool. Wait, no, I brought back a hit. I had took her with me. We both spent a little time. 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I just brought back some dude. Cut a hoe off, I won't feeling it.
1: Yep.
0: Taking back over.

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7: AM traffic reported around Roosevelt Boulevard and the Vine on the eastbound side of the Schuylkill. Westbound University to the Vine, we're also seeing slow conditions. Watch for an accident in Linwood around Lancaster Avenue and Indian Creek Road. Crews work with an accident both on the east and westbound sides. Chris Garrett, Total Traffic.
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4: Dougie, y'all told me he been on some positive. Yeah, yeah. Lately, I just wanna show up and body some. Yeah. Always been a little mathematician. Lately, this cash I'm getting got me losing count of these bags. I've been moving too fast. Hard times don't last. Remember when cops are rats talking out my. Boy, you ain't.

to 10 a.m. It's the Midday Movement with Roxy Romeo. Keeping those good vibes going for you. I got Mariah the Scientist, Burning Blue on the way. Plus, Kehlani and Usher with their new one, I Shoulda Never. And I just found out that I have more tickets. Yes. So, Friday, June 5th, Xfinity Mobile Arena, it is going down. Still finally over at the Trilogy Tour, Summer Walker. She is going to be here.

0: 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Why should I hook you up with these tickets? All right, somebody is going. 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
6: On this rainy afternoon, the Schuylkill eastbound is slowing the contact and curve to Belmont. Eastbound again, Montgomery Drive to the Vine Expressway. Westbound, South Street to the Vine Expressway. And westbound again, City to Belmont. Road work on the Vine Expressway eastbound, Broad Street to 8th Street. The right lane is closed by it. It's backed up from the Schuylkill and Evans total traffic.
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0: 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Got you covered with more music, keeping your workday going. A Baby Pop That Thing is on the way. Also got Tems with What You Need and Busta Bust with Touch It. 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It is back. We are less than a month away. Saturday, June 20th, it's going down stateside live in South Philly, and it just gets bigger and better every single year. 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
10: It's another mild and muggy day with scattered showers, even some downpours. Our best chance of seeing some thunderstorms today will be south of Philadelphia. Temperatures today right around 81 degrees. A stray shower or thunderstorm will be around early this evening. Outside of that, clouds will be breaking. Temperatures are mild in the mid-60s. And then a nice shift in the winds behind a cold front. It is less humid on Thursday. A beautiful day with sunshine and highs near 80. I'm meteorologist Brittany Boyer with your 6ABC forecast.
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0: Eastbound 99 with Chris Brown Residuals coming up next. And I've been taking your comments on Montel Jordan going viral after being on Cam Newton's podcast. He believes that if you sign a prenup, you are not really all in. Taking it to the talk back.
1: I am all for love and marriage. 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
3: So the Trump administration just proposed a plan on a non-disclosure agreement for federal employees that many are saying will discourage whistleblowers and tighten control over government leaks. So according to the proposal, agencies could require federal workers to sign NDAs restricting unauthorized disclosures of sensitive information. The proposal reportedly includes the possibility of civil and criminal penalties for violations and would also apply to former employees speaking publicly after leaving government service. So basically, if any employee or former employee sees something that is wrong happening, if they speak out about it, it could be considered illegal. The administration claims that it is just trying to bring the federal standard closer to private standard. The problem with this is that the government, you know, we are talking about here, works for the people. They cannot or should not operate with the same privacy as a private company. New Jersey Governor Mikey Sherrill made an announcement this morning on data centers, which is something that if you are unfamiliar with it, you should get educated about, all right? So data centers are facilities used to house big, massive computer systems and serve as infrastructure for storing and processing information. These are the systems that keep the global financial system, cloud services, machine learning, and AI running. These systems use a lot of electricity, and it also requires a lot of water to keep functioning. And areas in close proximity are negatively affected with things like polluted water that was once clean. So Governor Sherrill proposed protections for New Jersey residents and their water and electricity resources from potential data center development impacts. Some of these promises include ensuring data centers pay their fair share and do not shift costs to other ratepayers, supporting municipalities that wish to pursue community benefit agreements, and establishing strong labor standards for data center construction projects. So we'll see how this plays out. And the Cheltenham School District announced yesterday that it is canceling the 2026 season for its varsity and junior varsity teams. The cancellation was made to give more time to fulfill critical tasks that were assigned after the 2025 season, which was suspended due to an investigation into hazing allegations. The investigation found that student-on-student assault did occur in the football team locker room in September 2025, and that 19 students witnessed the assault, and they did nothing to try and stop it, and some even filmed it. I mean, this is very unfortunate, but every action has a reaction, and there are consequences that follow poor decisions.

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5: Oh, we're jammed up on both sides of the Vine Street Expressway, especially eastbound, where you're jammed coming off the Schuylkill all the way in through 8th Street, all because of right lane construction. On the westbound side, you're tied up pretty much broad out through the Schuylkill. Eastbound Schuylkill, for its part, bumper to bumper, Montgomery through the Vine Street Expressway. Westbound, stop and go, University through the Vine. But further west, bumper to bumper here, the Boulevard out through Belmont. Northbound 95, extra heavy Girard through Allegheny. Eric Herr, Tuttle Traffic.
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Mariah the Scientist now, and Kelly Uchis with Is It a Crime? It's 9-9. Sometimes.

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1: Yeah. Hey, bro, yeah, hey.

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0: Early in the morning, late at night. It don't even matter what time it is.
1: Got the baby, pop that thing coming up next. 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

0: Southern Hemisphere. Somebody tell them people Mr. Hem is here.
1: Whoa, whoa, whoa, whoa, whoa, whoa.
0: Mr. Hem is here.
1: Whoa, whoa, whoa, whoa, whoa, whoa.
0: Mr. Hem.
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3: 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Body of the yacht.

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9: There's a little rumor that
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1: Oh my God, Josh, can I try?

First and foremost, man, I just got these tickets in today. Rick Ross, July 11th at the Met Philadelphia. Yeah, this is going to be one event you don't want to miss. Rick Ross, Port of Miami, 20th anniversary. He got a whole orchestra. Yeah, this is going to be crazy. The Sainted Trap Chorus, and you could be there. Here's how you win your tickets. Head over to power99.com. Go to the contest page. You'll see the flyer for Rick Ross. Click on that. Submit your info. If you're the ninth person, you will get an email back.

0: Hey, Roy here with the latest on news you need to know for Wednesday, May 27th. Can you believe it's almost June? Oh, yeah. Well, today's National Flip-Flop Day. Also, it's National Sunscreen Day, National Grape Day. All right, let's get into it. The latest in news you need to know. Civil rights leader Clarence B. Jones has passed away. The civil rights leader who helped Martin Luther King Jr. write his I Have a Dream speech, Clarence Jones, was one of the organizers of the 1963 March on Washington, where Martin Luther King delivered his famous speech. And get ready to see Kehlani. She's going back out on the road. The Grammy Award-winning singer announced that the Kehlani World Tour on social media Tuesday will hit 33 dates planned. The tour kicks off in Minneapolis on August 6th and ends in San Francisco on October 3rd. She'll go across North America to Detroit, Seattle, Phoenix, New York, Atlanta, and more. Tickets go on sale to the general public May 29th, which is this Friday. And congratulations to Drake. He's making Billboard history with his latest album. Earlier this month, he surprised fans with three new LPs on the same day, Iceman, Habibti, and Maid of Honor. With that, he becomes the first artist to hold the top three spots at the same time on Billboard's 200. He also broke a tie with Michael Jackson for the most number one singles for solo male artists on Billboard's Hot 100, thanks to his single Janice STFU. And Lil Wayne is confirming that his album, The Carter 7, is on the way. And he also said he got albums coming as well. So shout out to Lil Wayne. Can't wait for that. And the Thunder are one step away from returning to the NBA Finals. The defending champs inched closer to the next round after topping the Spurs in Game 5 of the Western Conference Finals. Game 6 is from Oklahoma City on Thursday. For more of the latest and news you need to know, click the link on my bio on Instagram at IAMTEEROY 2.0.
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0: Remix, nigga. I'ma show you how to make a remix.
1: Yeah.
0: Came about to know it, ain't see it. All that other shit dropping, you can keep it. You know, baby, make the bad bitch. Pop that, throw that up. Around like it's the freak,
1: okay.
0: Push me to the wall, get the pulling down my drawers. Hands up in the M, playing defense.
1: Yeah.
0: A couple years straight, nigga. Thought that was it. Ain't no fool. Wait, no, I brought back a hit. I had took her with me. We both spent a little time. She got hers, I got mine. Then I brought back his beauty. If you blame me, I brought back a chain and some money, a purse. I just brought back some dude. Cut a hoe off, I won't feel in it.
1: Yep.
0: Take him back over like.

Hey, Roy here with the latest on news you need to know for Wednesday, May 27th. Can you believe it's almost June? Oh, yeah. Well, today's National Flip-Flop Day. Also, it's National Sunscreen Day. National Grape Day. All right, let's get into it. The latest in news you need to know. Civil rights leader Clarence B. Jones has passed away. The civil rights leader who helped Martin Luther King Jr. write his I Have a Dream speech, Clarence Jones, was one of the organizers of the 1963 March on Washington, where Martin Luther King delivered his famous speech. And get ready to see Kehlani. She's going back out on the road. The Grammy Award-winning singer announced that the Kehlani World Tour on social media Tuesday will hit 33 dates planned. The tour kicks off in Minneapolis on August 6th and ends in San Francisco on October 3rd. She'll go across North America to Detroit, Seattle, Phoenix, New York, Atlanta, and more. Tickets go on sale to the general public May 29th, which is this Friday. And congratulations to Drake. He's making Billboard history with his latest album. Earlier this month, he surprised fans with three new LPs on the same day, Iceman, Habibti, and Maid of Honor. With that, he becomes the first artist to hold the top three spots at the same time on Billboard's 200. He also broke a tie with Michael Jackson for the most number one singles for solo male artists on Billboard's Hot 100, thanks to his single Janice STFU. And Lil Wayne is confirming that his album, The Carter 7, is on the way. And he also said he got albums coming as well. So shout out to Lil Wayne. Can't wait for that. And the Thunder are one step away from returning to the NBA Finals. The defending champs inched closer to the next round after topping the Spurs in Game 5 of the Western Conference Finals. Game 6 is from Oklahoma City on Thursday. For more of the latest in news you need to know, click the link on my bio on Instagram at IAMTEEROY 2.0.

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0: It's Philly's 599, your home for the Breakfast Club Morning Show. And don't forget, today we are listening to my voicemail. Remember, we listen and we don't judge. What is your confession? What is your secret?
1: Hey, yo, so me and my girl, 3 years, we broke up on our anniversary. But we broke up because she cheated on me. So all the way till today, right now, matter of fact, she still don't even know I know she cheated, but she thinks she got one up on me, but I cheated on her, like, through the whole relationship, but she just didn't never find out. I don't even want to get my name, bro, because I think she listens to, she doesn't see a show, but she thinks she got one up on me, but I actually been cheating on her the whole relationship. That's why I never said nothing about the fact that I know she cheated, because I done did way worse, way longer than she ever did it. But that's just me, and that's just something I had to get off my chest, because, like, it's just crazy, bro.
0: 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Whatever your secret is, whatever your confession is, or whatever you want to come clean about, go ahead. Leave it on my voicemail right now. 888-TEEROY-1 on your phone. 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
17: 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It's a 9-1-0 number, so you know it. What's that?

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Every bar is a part of the murder wrath. Call Peter, them people chopping a bird in half. 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Welcome to the South where they serving the dirt and grass.

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I know Sis is talking about snoozing, but hey, man, Philly's on DJ. It's on the box, man. Hey, come on, man. Time to get it popping. Hit me up on the Instagram and Twitter, DJ Cosmic Cav, all right? Dave Timms, it's 9-9.

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Hey. Rest in peace to the dying Quan, a.k.a. Rich Homie Quan. Party Nation with Kazika. Hey, make sure you tap with me on Sunday night, 7 to 9. I'm talking about Sunday school, 7 p.m. to 9, all right? Let's keep it pushing. Leon Thomas, Chris Brown, snap out.

Rock mixtape is on the way. You already know what's about to go down. Hit me up on the gram, DJ Kazakev, TikTok, also Potty Not Philly on Instagram and TikTok as well. About to go up. Listen, you already know this weekend, this Saturday, this Sunday is the Roots Picnic. I know everybody's on the outside. Why? Because Jay-Z is going to be out on that stage. T.I., first time back in Philly. He's going to be on that stage. Ryan, the scientist, Kalani, get them tickets right now. RootsPicnic.com. RootsPicnic.com. I might have some tonight. Yeah, I might. Or I might make you wait. I don't know. I might. All right. You keep it locked. We get it lit. It's 9-9. Let's get it.

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